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1: There's a new survey that says 3 in 10 tattoos are just completely spontaneous. Like, same day decisions, nothing but vibes, that kind of night out thing. I feel like that's probably more than half of tattoos, actually.

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You know we're always getting you into the biggest shows coming to Des Moines. 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
1: I think this new trend in drinks is adorable. Mini cocktails called Tiny Teenies. 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Honestly, it's smart.

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1: This is a real thing that's coming to theaters. The La Boo Boo movie is happening. I'm not even kidding. It's getting the Hollywood treatment. They're making an entire movie for La Boo Boos.

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1: I feel like Dua Lipa is the queen of side quests. 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Did you say she's now the face of Nespresso? It feels very on brand for her kind of cool international pop star thing.

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1: I don't know when this show is ever going to end. I don't think it ever should. Grey's Anatomy is getting a 23rd season. This has been on longer than some of us have been.

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1: If you've been having trouble sleeping recently, this new study says there's one workout you can do just like twice a week that will actually help you get in a better sleeping mode. 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
1: If you're a coffee lover, there's always good news. 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
1: We made it to Wednesday night. You know what's up? I'm with you this whole hour on everything at La Crystal Rosas. Our girl Olivia Rodrigo here had to add more tour dates because her shows are just selling out like that. Her latest right here is called A Drop Dead on the new hit list.

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1: 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Noah Kahan's latest album that just dropped is doing big numbers. 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
1: It's the new hit list. This girl here, Bella Kay, performing all around the world. She was just in Paris in Dublin. Her name is Bella Kay. It's I Love It, I Love It, I Love It.
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Starts at 5 and they'll go around the room and see what's on everyone's mind. 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
1: How we doing? 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
1: So, did you ever have one of those teachers that just connected with you in such a fantastic way that you wanted to reach out and find them later in life to say thank you? I know for a fact, favorite teacher of mine, that you saw something in me that other teachers didn't see. We had a bond. It was awesome.
2: Yeah.
1: And you want to reach out to them years later to say thank you. And you just kind of assume, even though it's been years since you talked to this teacher that you had this bond with, they would remember you and be totally festive with it, and they would roll with it, and they make you feel good about where you are in life. This happened to Gandhi.
3: Yeah.
1: Tell them what happened.
3: Well,
2: oh no.
3: We talk about here all the time that if somebody has opened your eyes like that, reach out to them, give people their flowers while they are still alive. It's important, especially for teachers. You know, they maybe don't hear it often.
2: Yeah.
3: So I was thinking about one of mine, specifically my choir teacher from middle school, who really opened my eyes to a lot of things. And musical theater was one of them. He had us sing a song from Rent, which at that time was apparently very controversial for a lot of the parents. They didn't want us singing something from Rent because, oh my God, this gay musical. But he was like, no, this is a beautiful song. We're going to do it. It was awesome. And I got the bug. At that moment, when we did that song, I was like, I love musical theater. I made my parents take me to see Rent. From that point on, I just really enjoyed it and appreciated it. And when Danielle, you and I got to be on Broadway, yeah, even though it was like a very short moment, it was one of the best days of my life.
1: Wow.
3: And on that day, I thought about Mr. O'Neill. And I was like, I wonder if this would like mean anything to him or what's going on. But I waited for a while. I finally found him. I sent him a very long message about how he changed my life and he opened my eyes to musical theater and all of these great things have happened in my life. And thank you. It was about this long. I'm showing you guys in the room.
1: Wow.
3: Yeah. As a message.
1: A very long, long message.
3: Right?
1: You really went back and recalled a lot of stuff that he did for you.
3: Yes, I did. And when he finally read it, he wrote back, thanks, I'm retired now. And that was it.
2: That was it?
1: Wow. Done with you. Off of you. Off you go. Off you go.
3: I almost choked laughing. Wow. I was like, oh my God, I've been led astray by this stupid show to make me reach out to someone and say thank you.
1: That's right.
4: I think he could have said at least a little something nice.
1: A little something. We always tell you on this show, reach out to people from your past and say thank you. Maybe you didn't say thank you enough when you were with them.
4: Damn.
1: And you went out of your way for Mr. O'Neill.
3: Damn it, Mr. O'Neill.
1: Thanks, I'm retired. Click.
4: Oh, my goodness.
3: I laughed so hard, and I was like, you know what? I don't even know what I was expecting. Like, maybe that's all. He really felt that. Thank you so much. I'm retired now. Okay, cool. I don't know. But I was like, this dumb show and this dumb advice.
1: I'm sorry. We do give bad advice, I guess. No. You know what? Maybe he touched and moved so many students that he was just tired of answering all of them.
3: Maybe.
1: I don't know.
3: That's very possible.
5: Maybe he just, his memory wasn't as good as it once was, and that he couldn't exactly remember you.
4: Yeah, but he could
3: have no doubt he doesn't remember me.
4: He could have lied and just said, oh, wow, I'm so happy I made an impact. That's all he needed to say.
3: Yeah.
4: Something.
3: Yeah.
1: Or maybe Mr. O'Neill is just a little bitch.
3: I don't know. He was real cool, and I was like, this guy, whatever. I'm sure he's still cool.
1: I don't know. You know, something's kind of fishy here. If I was a teacher and I had you, Gandhi, as my student, I would remember you. You are not forgettable at all.
3: Well, thanks. I get, but maybe Mr. O'Neill wanted to forget.
1: I don't mean that in a good way.
3: I know.
5: Are you still in touch with any of your friends that also had him as a teacher?
3: Yeah.
5: Have them reach out and see if they get the same response.
1: Yes.
5: Oh.
3: No, because if they don't, I'll be even more devastated. That'd be crazy.
4: Oh my God.
1: That's funny.
3: He even posted once, because when I was looking for him, I finally found him, I looked through his page and he posted, hey, if any of my former students are doing anything that has to do with performance or musical theater, please reach out and let me know. It means a lot to me. So I was like, oh, double banger. This is going to be great.
1: Mm-hmm.
3: No.
4: Oh, man.
1: I don't know. I can't think of any of my teachers I would want to reach out to. They're probably all dead anyway.
4: Oh my goodness.
1: But, no. There is one I would send a note to, but now I'm afraid to. I'm afraid they're like, who? Who are you? Oh, bye. What? Scary.
6: I would like to reach out to Mrs. Barlum, my third grade teacher. I mean, I don't even know if she's still alive at this point, but she taught us humor and wit. She came along and she basically was the teacher that would play tricks on the class.
4: Aww.
6: It was okay to be boisterous. She didn't fault me for being loud, talkative, and the one in the class who's always trying to make a joke. And she actually commended us for that. And she helped us develop our personalities rather than the way some kids are introverted, you know? So I would like to send her a note and thank her for that.
4: That's nice.
1: You know what? That's a very good point, and you should. And maybe she'll give you more of a fun response than Gandhi received. But let's think about something you just triggered in me, Scary, in a good trigger way. How close are you now to the kid you were in high school? Mm. Are you still that same person, or have you blossomed, as they say, or changed?
6: I haven't.
1: I haven't either. I'm still the same guy I was in high school. I swear to God, I am. What about you, Gandhi, Danielle?
3: I would like to think that I have blossomed a little bit. I think at my core, I'm pretty much the same, but I was an a-hole in high school, so I would like to think I'm not as much. Damn it, Duran, I opened the door on that one.
1: Yeah, pretty much.
3: Yeah.
1: What about you, Danielle? Are you the same Danielle you were?
4: I'm definitely the same in a lot of ways, but I'm hoping I'm a little bit more mature, but sometimes I wonder. I don't know. But I'm the same. I feel like I'm the same person.
1: Well, then here's one to think about. You probably can't answer it without giving it some serious thought. How are you different than you were in high school? I mean, what good and what bad have you become since high school? You know, I can think of a few things how I'm different as well.
3: What are they?
1: Well, I'm not going to say them out loud.
3: Oh.
1: I mean, let me think them through. But I mean, it's an interesting exercise to see how you act now about certain situations versus how you would have acted then. And what happened to you in life that made you change your look on life?
3: Yeah.
1: You know?
3: Yeah.
1: Just something to think about.
3: I was definitely much more reactive to things than I am now. Now I think about them more. Still reactive, but I'll give it a few days at least before the reaction happens.
1: Right. Anyone else? Can you think of something?
4: I feel like I'm the same as Gandhi. Like, I used to be like, screaming used to be the way to get a point across.
1: Oh, yeah. We knew you then.
4: So, yeah. Well, you knew me at the tail end of it. Oh, yeah.
1: Wow. I'm still that way. I still react.
6: I haven't changed much, but I think I have a little bit more confidence than I did then. And I'm a little more sure of myself. Back then, I was just a high school nerd playing, you know, with the nerd herd in the hallway. We had our own little group of misfits. We were the land of misfit toys, but I think I've come a long way in that regard.
4: Are you still the land of the misfit toys?
6: Still, nobody wants to play with Charlie in the box.
4: Oh,
1: there you go, they're so scary.
4: Scary.
1: All right, giving you some stuff to think about today.
0: Elvis Duran.
4: Oh, yeah.
0: And the morning show.
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1: Here we go with today's Phone Tap. Dear Elvis, my roommate Brenda and I had to put a deposit down on the apartment we're renting together. Well, we're moving out and we're supposed to get our deposit back, naturally. But unfortunately, we've had a few problems in the apartment. Well, things like our dog pooping on the rugs and someone put a hole in the wall during a party. What? Little stuff like that. We've done everything we can to cover up the problems. I already told Brenda, hey, we're not getting our deposit back. She's, oh, no. We will. She's expecting a call from the landlord. We're counting on that money. We need it. This is going to drive her crazy if we give her a call on the Phone Tap. This is from Trish. Good Phone Tap setup. All right, Danielle starts the call to Trish as the landlord, and Trish is expecting her call. Let's see what happens in today's Phone Tap.
2: Hello.
3: Hi, may I speak to Brenda, please?
2: This is Brenda.
3: Hi, Brenda. This is Madeline from the condo board.
2: Yeah, I'm wondering why we're not getting our... You said... Trish told me that you said we were not getting our deposit back for something.
3: Yeah, because if you read the contract, it says that if there's any damage to the premises, you don't get the money.
2: Like what? What are you talking about?
3: Well, first of all, there's places where obviously your dog's pooped all over the house.
2: No, that's not absolutely not true.
3: You're going to tell me that you didn't let your dogs poop in the house because there are stains.
2: Right. I did not let my dog poop in the house.
3: I don't believe that because there are spots where it's obvious that it's dog poop and you tried to clean it and cover it up.
2: So are you guys running some kind of like deposit scam where you think you can just keep everybody's money? Because there's just absolutely not happening. No.
3: There's dog in the house. It's not my fault.
2: I don't know what to tell you, but you cannot keep that deposit. I'll take you to court. I don't care what it takes. But you cannot keep the money for something that's not there.
3: Second of all, there is damage wherever your bedroom and your headboard were. So I don't know what kind of crazy sex was going on in the house.
2: Oh, my God.
3: But there's like a...

0: dents in the wall, and that's going to cost me a lot of money to fix.
1: What are you talking about? What are you talking about? Have you been? This is ridiculous. This is the most ridiculous thing I've ever heard.
0: Okay, the poop stains that you tried to cover up with Febreze or whatever that you sprayed in the corner, it didn't work. We walked in the house and it reeked like poop.
1: I didn't spray anything. There's nothing on the floor. The floor is fine.
0: The floor is not fine. Come see for yourself. You'll smell the poop when you walk in.
1: You know what? You know what? You guys have been a pain in my ass since the very first time we moved in.
0: So why didn't you move out right away? Why'd you stay?
1: Because once we didn't have to deal with you once we were in there. But now that we're leaving, I mean, I had a feeling that something like this might happen, but I can't, like, that's why we went through the whole place with a fine-tooth comb.
0: Did you see the shower? What you guys did to the shower?
1: What?
0: The drain's all clogged from your friggin' hair.
1: I have short hair. That's not even possible.
0: Slob.
1: What? Who are you? You can't talk to people like this.
0: I can definitely talk to people like this. I'm on the condo board. We can talk to people any way we want.
1: Oh, fantastic. That's brilliant. Well, I can't wait to go to the condo board and tell them how you've been talking to me on the phone.
0: How are you going to prove how I've been talking to you on the phone? What, are you taping it? And don't say yes, because that's what everybody says, and we know you're not taping it.
1: But this is not true. So anybody from the condo board could come in and see that that's not true, and
0: have
1: that you're
0: ever,
1: lying and making stuff up to keep $500, and then saying all this crap to me and insulting me on the phone.
0: Have you ever smelled poop before?
1: Are you crazy? Like, what is wrong with you?
0: If you have, then you can walk into the apartment, you open the door, and you go, woo, that's poop.
1: Hello?
0: Why are you hanging up on me? You have a problem?
1: Are you stalking me now? What the hell is your problem?
0: I'm just calling to get to the bottom of this, and I want to know.
1: Shove it up your ass, Madeline. I'm sorry.
0: When are you coming down for the tour?
1: 9:30.
0: In the morning?
1: Yes, 9:30.
0: That's not
1: in
0: good
1: the morning.
0: For me. That's
1: is that
0: not
1: okay
0: good.
1: With
0: no,
1: you?
0: No, that's not good for me. Give me another time.
1: How about noon?
0: No, noon's not good for me.
1: See?
0: Try again.
1: See?
0: Try again.
1: You're just going to try to, like, make it so that I can't come down there and so that you can...
0: Honey, I'm trying to schedule a tour for
1: no,
0: you.
1: No,
0: you're not. Cooperating.
1: Time. You're telling me that nothing's available.
0: How about 12:15?
1: Yes, fine. 12:15.
0: No, that doesn't work for me either.
1: You just said 12:15.
0: I didn't mean to say that. Sorry.
1: Oh, my God. You're telling me all these things aren't true, and now you're just, like, being a jerk on the phone, and I don't understand. I don't
0: because
1: know...
0: Because this is Danielle Monaro from Elvis Duran and the Morning Show. You just got phone tapped. Trish, are you there?
2: Oh, my God.
3: Yeah, hi.
0: Trish decided to call and tell you that you weren't getting your money back.
1: Oh, my God. I can't believe this just happened.
2: Trish, I hate you.
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1: I'm going to have, let's do a segment called Let Me Speak to the Manager.
2: Yes. And
1: you, if you want to complain about something you hear on the show, come to me and let's talk it out.
2: Oh,
1: on the
2: this
1: show.
2: Is good. I like
3: yeah.
2: this.
3: And can
2: this
3: we call awesome. Every can every listener be either Karen or Carl or what yes. do you want the male name?
2: Karen and Ken.
1: Oh, sometimes you got to speak to the manager. Mm-hmm. I will be the manager and we'll see what happens. But I love people. They go online. They're like, I'm so offended. I'm going to talk to your superior. Okay. I don't think we have one, but go find one. Okay. Right. You know, there is a big complaint, by the way. A lot of people listen to us on demand. You know, Elvis Duran Morning Show on demand. We don't play music there. And the reason why, and people don't like this, but it's true, it's because of licensing. We would have to pay a buttload of money every time we played a song on the Elvis Duran Show on Demand channel. So, there you go.
2: Oh, I didn't know that.
1: Oh, wait. I have someone named Karen who wants to speak to the manager.
2: Oh.
1: Line two. Let's go talk to Karen. Hey, Karen, how are you?
4: Good morning.
1: Welcome to well Let Me you? Speak to the Manager. This is Elvis Duran, the manager speaking.
4: Yes, manager Elvis Duran.
1: Yes,
4: I want
1: Karen.
4: To say that I love your show and your whole team. And when you first came on in Vermont, I wasn't sure if I was going to like it or not because I'd never had a syndicated show to listen to in the morning. And I didn't know how that was going to work without local people telling me what was going on locally. But all of you are so hilarious. You have such a great dynamic. And you're non-judgmental, and I just love everything. I would say prior to today, my only complaint would be that I could never get through when I call. And
1: well, there you
2: I
1: go.
2: Said,
4: I said a little prayer, and here we are.
1: See, the power of
2: so
1: prayer is very real. But wait, Karen, hold on. And by the way, very sweet what you just said. It warms our hearts, but there's got to be a complaint. We need a complaint here.
2: Come on, something.
1: Come on. And by the way, we're syndicated? I didn't know. Where are we? I don't even know where we are. We're in Vermont? That's right. We're on in Vermont. Did you know we're on in Toronto?
4: I did because I listened to you. Yes, I did.
1: Did you know we're on
4: a side station in Toronto?
1: I know. We're on in Miami. We're on in Des Moines. We're in. Give me the list of stations we're on. Go.
5: We're on in Gainesville.
4: Oh, Pennsylvania. I don't know
1: Philly.
4: Station names.
1: No. Yeah. Richmond. We're on everywhere. Well, look, I'm glad you're listening to us, and thanks for listening. I wish you had a complaint. We're going to find a complaint. We'll get one on for you soon, Karen. I promise. It's great hearing from you.
4: Love you.
1: Even though we don't have a complaint, still have no complaint.
2: I know. What a bummer.
1: Mr. Manager, the question is, iHeart is a million-dollar corporation. Why are you always scrounging to put money in the free money phone tap?
2: Yes, that's a good question. if you guys have no idea that Elvis actually Venmos Scotty B whatever we give away.
1: I know. Here's another complaint to the manager. I have a complaint. You don't have enough fart and vomit talk. I'm a nurse, and I need more.
2: See? I told you they loved it.
1: All right.
2: Oh.
1: Now the complaints are coming out. Turn that off. Stop it.
3: I just wanted more. I was giving her what she wants. Sorry.
1: Let's go to line 17. Rachel. Yes, Rachel, let me speak to the manager. That's the name of this segment. What can we do for you?
6: Well, I have a significant issue.
1: Okay.
6: Which is that I think it is unconscionable that you are employing an alleged serial killer.
1: True. We do. We don't have proof, but we are somewhat convinced that Nate has killed people.
2: Yeah.
3: No, I haven't. I'm not a murderer. Crying out loud.
1: Okay.
6: Listen,
1: okay.
2: That's what they all say.
6: Listen here. I've been listening since I was 13, and I am 30 something now.
1: Oh,
6: and this has been going on for many, many years.
1: Yes,
6: and I just have to say, I find that deeply concerning.
2: But you know what?
6: That is my complaint.
2: He could blame it on the alien probe because if you remember, he thinks he was probed by aliens at one point in his life.
3: I don't think.
2: So maybe the alien probe made him murder people.
6: Yeah. Sure. A likely story.
1: All right, Rachel. You know, we're waiting for him to slip up. We're waiting to catch him. We do think that Straight Nate is a serial killer. As soon as we find out more, we'll let you know. I promise. Until
2: then, he'll be fired.
6: I will be keeping my ears open.
1: I can't fire him because I'll get sued. You know.
2: Oh God!
1: Thank you, Rachel. Thanks for listening to us. All right. Let's see. Let me speak to the manager. I have a complaint. You're not on SiriusXM anymore. No, they pulled the plug on us.
2: Mm-hmm.
1: All right. Well, There's that. You can listen to us other ways on the iHeartRadio app. Okay. Let's see. Another complaint. Mr. Manager, every time there's a giveaway, I can't get through, says Kelly.
2: Yeah.
1: Well, I'm sorry, Kelly, but that's, you know what, that's how that contest thing works. I don't know. my complaint to the manager, Nate is a Debbie Downer. He's always negative.
2: Aww.
1: God. Really? See? Line six is David. Welcome to Let Me Speak to the Manager. It's Elvis Duran, your manager, speaking. What can I do for you, David?
0: Good morning. How are you, Elvis?
1: We're doing well. Thank you. What can we do for you? I'm the manager today.
0: Well, yep, there you go. I called about a year ago to share my weight loss surgery, and I spoke to you because I know you had a surgery. Mm-hmm. And after these, I think I was offered a T-shirt, and I never received it. It's been a year.
2: Oh.
0: So that's what's going on.
1: Whoa. It's been a year, and Scotty B. hasn't sent you your T-shirt? Scotty!
2: Scotty!
0: No, I'm still waiting.
1: Well, okay. Well, what size
2: on,
1: do you wear?
2: Scotty.
0: I don't know. I mean, probably large, but...
1: Oh.
0: I mean,
1: do we have shirts?
0: But I never complain. I love your show, but it's just...
1: It wasn't me. It wasn't me. I didn't listen.
7: Hold on. I didn't start sending stuff out until the pandemic started. Nobody else was in the building. Every time somebody wins something, I send it that day.
1: All we have to do is send him a shirt.
7: We don't have any.
1: He won a shirt fair and square, okay. And now we don't have any shirts.
7: We have the bootleg shirts from that lady. I'll send him one of those.
1: Okay, we're going to send you a bootleg shirt.
2: A bootleg shirt. Those are cool.
1: These are great. You can't get them anywhere because they're bootleg. All right, David, hold on a second. Thanks for calling. Let me speak to the manager. Line 10 is Carly. Yes, Carly, welcome to Let Me Speak to the Manager. I'm Elvis Duran, your manager, on duty. What can I do for you?
6: Hi, Elvis Duran. I really need to speak to you. I don't think you guys do enough segments about mayonnaise anymore.
1: I
6: used to always love listening to Danielle throwing up every time you guys talked about mayonnaise.
1: Danielle, actually, if she just sits there and thinks about mayonnaise, okay, she will throw up. It's the strangest thing. Think about mayonnaise. Danielle,
6: me personally,
1: hold on.
6: I'm a huge fan of potato salad and deviled eggs. And
3: you like a warm or chill?
1: Hold it. Here she goes.
2: Oh, no.
1: Here goes Danielle.
7: See what she does?
1: That's not fake. That's very real.
2: Oh, no. You guys are not
8: really
2: nice.
8: Did it.
2: This is not nice.
3: All right, Danielle, what if you went to like a fast food restaurant and you got like a Coke and they handed it to you? You thought it was a milkshake and you went to slurp the straw and it was mayonnaise.
7: What about mayo left out in the sun?
2: Disgusting.
7: How do you feel about that?
1: All right, there you go. No reason to complain now, Carly. We just gave you a segment based on mayonnaise.
6: I'll think of something else.
2: Carly, Danielle.
1: Thank you. Thanks for calling. Let me speak to the manager.
2: That is not nice,
1: please hold.
2: Carly.
3: Danielle, what if you put mayonnaise in a pot and you boiled it and it like bubbled and splattered all over the place?
1: All right, we got to move on. 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
38: 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A polygamist from Utah, and an L.A. 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
4: No!
7: Elvis Duran.
8: Elvis Duran. It's Elvis Duran.
4: Oh, well, yeah! I guess.
9: Come on, crazy bitch. 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
10: Elvis Duran and the Morning Show.
4: No! Oh, my God. I woke up this morning thinking it was Friday. Did anyone else feel it was Friday?
11: Yeah, I wish.
4: I got some good news and bad news.
11: Yeah? Start with the bad.
4: The bad. It's not Friday.
11: Yeah.
12: Oh, no, the good.
4: The good. I'll get back to you on that.
11: Oh.
4: I'll get back to you on the good news. Anyway, welcome to the day. It is Thursday. It's our favorite day of the week, though. It's Food News Thursday.
12: Yeah!
13: It is.
4: Froggy is so cocked and ready to shoot.
12: Hello.
14: Yeah, he has all of that.
4: He's got some food news ready to go. Good morning, Gandhi.
12: Good morning.
4: Good morning, Danielle.
12: Good morning.
4: Good morning, Scary.
15: Oh, no! Oh.
4: Good morning there, Senor Nate.
16: Buenos dias.
4: And there's Scotty B.
18: Hello.
4: Diamond.
12: Morning.
4: Good morning. And I saw Garrett. I saw Andrew. Yeah. Mm-hmm. Anyone else slithering around the hallways? I brought some pizza.
11: Yes.
4: There's a couple slices missing. It's left from last night. We need an oven because, you know, microwaves are just brutal with pizza.
11: Yes.
4: We need something that crisps them up.
11: We need an air fryer. Oh, we should get an air fryer for here because we can crisp a lot of things up.
4: Who delivers air fryers?
11: DeLonghi.
4: Well, I need one in 15 minutes.
11: Oh.
12: Okay. Probably go look at the apps.
11: Instacart.
4: Well, if they can get it here in 15 minutes. Do we have any guests today?
14: Oh, our great friend, Josh Groban.
4: Oh, my buddy, Josh.
14: Stopping by.
4: I love Josh.
11: Yeah.
4: He's the nicest
11: Newly
4: guy.
11: Newly engaged Josh Groban.
4: Oh, here goes Danielle talking about personal stuff. So we heard you're a good lover. Please don't. If you ask that question, what do you want to hear?
14: I got a song for you.
4: All right.
19: Now, usually I don't do this.
12: Here goes Dave.

0: my God. It's the freaking weekend.
1: Yeah, nope.
0: You know what? We could declare it so.
1: We could.
0: What if we just said, F it. It's Friday.
1: I'll sleep in tomorrow. I'm good. That's fine. I have a lot going on tomorrow.
0: Yeah, that'll be great. Hey, speaking of sleeping in, we got to talk about our colleague, Dave Ryan. Dave Ryan has been doing the morning show at KTWB in Minneapolis for 33 years, I believe. And wow. He announced yesterday he's retiring.
1: Wow.
0: He wants to sleep in.
1: Don't get any ideas. God. I hope you get ideas from Dave.
0: No, I'm thinking of a way where I can still work and have a paycheck, yet sleep in. So can we work on this concept today?
1: Good luck with that.
2: Is that what a no-show job is?
0: Yeah.
1: Yeah, just do that.
0: Okay, we'll figure it out. Hey, our first caller of the day here on this Food News Thursday is Mary. Mary, why are you bugging?
3: Good morning.
0: Mary is so excited. Her daughter is graduating from college today.
1: Wow.
0: And what's it like being a mom, always there to support your daughter while she's going through the ups and downs of college, and now she finally graduates?
3: I am so proud of her. I can't even put it into words.
1: Aww.
3: It's just amazing. Please, I'm going to start crying all over again. That's the makeup on.
0: I love it when I make mommies cry. Hey, but the thing is this, though, Mary. You know, you're her mom, and you've known her since, she was very young.
3: Yeah.
0: Very. And now she's graduating college. Did that span of time go by in a flash, or was it a long, drawn-out time? I mean, how fast did it go for you as a mom?
3: Honestly, when people say it's the blink of an eye, it absolutely is. It's just like, I feel like I was just bringing her home from the hospital yesterday, and here I am seeing her graduate, become an amazing young woman. I just can't.
0: Well, look, congratulations. And I'm sure if we had your daughter on the phone, she would say, I could not have done it without my mom.
1: Aww. So
3: she better have.
1: I was going to say she better have said that.
4: Right, I know.
0: Because mom's sacrifice.
3: She tells me it all the time. Amazing kid.
0: Aww. Hey, hats off to mom, even though it's not Mother's Day today.
1: Yeah.
0: But we just had one. But hats off to all moms, especially you, Mary. You're the official mom of the day. Congratulations.
1: Cheers, Mary. Awesome. Cheers.
3: Thank you.
0: What do you have for our friend Mary? Mary.
5: Mary is getting the Elvis Duran in the Morning Show hoodie.
4: Thanks
5: to
4: Hackensack Radio.
3: Oh, my gosh. Awesome.
0: Yeah, you need a hoodie,
3: mommy. I won't ask you to ruin it. You can just send it.
0: Oh, thank you.
1: Scotty's happy.
0: We'll let the post office ruin it for you. But thank you, Mary. And congratulations to your daughter.
3: Thank you so much.
0: Have a great day of celebration with your daughter. Wow. Graduation.
1: Do you know that my son, Spencer, is actually technically graduating this year?
0: Right.
1: Because it's a 3-year program in the UK, but he's not going to walk because he's going back for his master's next year.
2: Yay!
1: How is this possible? He's going to be 21 this summer. What the hell is going on?
0: I remember the day he was born.
1: Do you remember him in your arms? How tiny he was?
0: Do you remember the day that Scary dropped him?
1: Well, he drops everybody.
0: Yeah.
1: Everybody's kids.
0: Yeah. You do have a perfect 21-year-old son. He's got a little quirk because of that head injury that Scary caused, I'm sure. All right, let's get going. Our three things we need to know from Gandhi, and then let's see what today brings us. What's going on, Gandhi?
2: All right, President Trump met with Chinese leader Xi at Beijing's Great Hall of the People, saying he's a great friend and leader. He later went on to highlight the size of the group he brought with him, including tech bosses like Elon Musk, Tim Cook, and NVIDIA's Jensen Huang. Trump's visit to China comes as the war in Iran continues, and that is significant because China is Iran's biggest trading partner. That close strategic relationship is expected to result in some important discussions between Trump and Xi about the war in Iran.
0: I wonder if President Trump ordered the General Tso's chicken.
2: Do they offer it over there?
0: I don't think so. No, that is an American thing. That, okay. That's my point.
2: I can see it happening.
0: He loves cheeseburgers and General Tso's.
2: Right? Protests in Havana are breaking out as Cuba runs out of fuel. Cuba's energy minister told state media Wednesday that the country has run out of crude oil and diesel and has no reserves, putting the national grid in a critical state. Cuba gets most of its oil from Venezuela, but the U.S. has been blocking its fuel shipments since it invaded Venezuela in January. This has been going on for quite some time. The shortage has reportedly triggered blackouts. The U.S. State Department says it will provide aid to Cuba in exchange for meaningful reforms. And finally, you guys have probably heard about this, but an ice cream company is offering a new product aimed at helping consumers put down the phone. Halo Top Ice Cream is set to release a silent mode spoon. It's designed to put your mobile device in the Do Not Disturb setting by using an NFC connection. That's used for things like contactless payment or sharing data. The company's website says the spoons will be available on Friday for a limited time, and they'll be about $5 to disable your phone.
0: You connect an ice cream cone to your phone?
2: While you're eating the ice cream, you can't use your phone. Yeah, the spoon's connected to your phone.
0: Oh.
2: Yeah. Silences it.
0: What will they think of next?
2: All kinds of great stuff. Those are your three things.
0: Do you want to get on with this Thursday?
1: Yeah.
0: Let's give it a swing. Want to hear all about the weird, wild stories you didn't learn in school? Let my best friend Patty Steele and her podcast, The Backstory with Patty Steele, be your guide. 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
5: I love a good story. I think we have one. Erica, are you there?
6: Yes, I'm here.
5: You're okay. So let me tell the story. Erica is in the car with her son, Eric. Eric.
6: Hi.
5: Hi, Eric.
7: Hi.
5: Eric spells his name E-R-I-C-H because Eric's dad's name is Rich. So Erica and Rich have Eric.
7: Oh, that's cute. That's actually cute. I like that.
6: E-Rich.
5: So, Eric, I hear word that you're on the way to the hospital. You're giving birth to a baby boy today.
7: Wow.
6: No, it's...
7: When they woke me up, they asked me, did you get your cheeseburger? I'm like, what are you talking about? You asked for one right before you went to sleep.
5: You should ask them just to tape up your mouth so you don't say anything embarrassing.
7: Oh.
5: But look, you know, I'm glad you're getting this done. Yeah, my favorite thing in the hospital when you're trying to just kind of relax... They wake you up to give you a sleeping pill. Like, what are you doing?
7: Stop it. Yeah, that's stupid.

0: And now we're supposed to be there for 7:10 for setting up.
1: It's a big day because, you know, the great things that are happening today are going to change the rest of your life.
2: Yeah, you're
1: going
2: to feel better.
1: Yeah, it's kind of interesting how it's just not just another morning. It's a very important morning, but it's a good morning. And congratulations on making it happen. It's good.
0: Yeah. Thank you. It's almost like a height-changing surgery because it's
2: going to
0: make her taller.
2: Oh, that's
1: not
2: that. What is it?
1: You can say, well, while you have me out fixing my spine, could you add a foot to each leg?
2: Oh, no, then you end up with 4 feet.
1: Yeah, you don't want to do that. One procedure at a time, Eric. But look, all the best to you, and I'm so happy that you're listening and we got to talk to you. And on the other side, maybe on the way home, how many days will you be in for recovery? Do you know?
0: 3 days for recovery, in the hospital at least.
1: Oh, God, you'll be ready to get out and eat some good food.
2: And get presents. They always give you presents for your family when you're in the hospital.
0: What do you call it? It's going to be 3 months until I can play sports.
1: Oh, okay. Wow. What do you play, Eric?
0: I used to play soccer, but I think I'm going to golf now.
2: Oh, okay.
3: Oh, nice.
2: Definitely need your back for that.
1: Yep. Well, look, Froggy's a big golfer, Froggy. Anything to say to Eric about his swing?
3: That's incredible. Take it easy on your back. It's very important. And do the right thing.
1: All the best to you, Eric, and thank you for checking in. We're thinking about you, and we want to hear the news. Excuse me, Eric. Make sure we hear news from you when Eric's about to go home, and let us know how he's doing. Okay.
0: Definitely will.
1: All right, go get him, Tiger. And another thing is, you have to learn how to pee in a jar.
2: Really?
0: A what?
1: Well, no, they have those plastic jars you have to pee in.
2: The big jug thing?
1: Yeah, the jug. You have to pee in the jug.
2: Oh. Yeah, sometimes, yeah.
1: Yeah. Okay.
0: Oh, God.
1: Other than that, it's a fabulous time.
2: He can't wait. He's so excited now.
1: You know what? In solidarity, for the next 3 days, we're all peeing in jugs.
2: I don't know if I can do that.
0: Thank you. You're very
1: welcome. All right. Eric and Erica, you guys have the best day ever, and we'll talk to you soon, okay? All right.
0: This was a great time.
1: Well, it's an awesome privilege to speak with you, Eric. Yeah. So best of luck, and knock him dead. We'll talk to you soon.
0: All right, thank you.
1: Okay, bye. Bye. Good kid.
2: Nice kid.
1: I know. And that's the thing about going in for surgery. Like, remember we had this conversation, Frog, when you had to go in to have your brain ripped out?
3: Oh. Yep.
1: And put back in and reinstalled. Mm-hmm. Froggy's the worst for surgery because you can tell when you get into the car with Froggy, he's got to be in control. Yeah. He has to be in the driver's seat. No one can touch the radio. No one can honk his horn. I get that. But when you go in for surgery, you have to submit.
3: Yeah. And I remember Dr. Ho said to me, he said, listen, you go in every morning and you do a radio show. He said, if I went and tried to do what you do, I would be lost. I wouldn't know what to do. He said, so just understand this is what I do. Mm-hmm. I do these on Mondays. And I'll do it. And I always thought about that. Is every Monday when I get up and I drive to work, I would think, well, Dr. Ho's getting him today to save somebody's life and do brain surgery. And that's what he does every Monday. And so you do. You have to go in. You have to say, I have the best team around me. This is what these people do. And let them do their thing. And you come out on the other side and take care of yourself.
1: You know what? I think it's a great exercise in learning to sit back and be taken care of.
2: Yeah.
1: And, you know, the word help is scary for people. They don't want help.
2: No.
1: I don't want anyone to help me out of bed. I don't know how to do this. I mean, like, you know me. Like, for instance, when I'm about to walk out the door, sometimes Nate, God bless him, will run over there and open the door for me. I'm like, what are you doing? I'm just trying to help you out the door.
3: Yeah.
1: I don't need help. Get out of my way.
2: It's because it makes you feel feeble and helpless, and you don't want to ever feel that way.
1: You don't.
2: But you need it.
1: But sometimes you're in a position in life where you need someone to help you, and to be able to submit and go, I trust you. Yeah. Please help me. It's the best feeling in the world.
2: To be able
1: to help someone is good, too.
2: That happened with my breast surgery when I had breast reduction. I know it's not a life-saving surgery, but I walked into the operating room, and I go, you know, I don't think I need this anymore. I think I'm good. And then the doctor said, hey, take a look at the picture of your boobs up on the screen. I took one look at him, and I hopped on the table like, let's go, doc.
1: There you go.
2: Get it done. I trust you.
1: Help me with these jugs.
2: Exactly.
1: All right. Well, we got to get into horoscopes. Who's doing them today?
2: Froggy.
3: Me and Danielle.
2: Yep.
1: Oh, it's right. It's Froggy Day. Yep. All right, let's go.
3: All right, if you celebrate a birthday today, first and foremost, happy birthday. You're celebrating with Rob Gronkowski, Mark Zuckerberg, and Kate Blanchett.
2: Ooh.
1: Taurus. That's a party.
3: That is a party. Taurus, too much hard work will ultimately lead to burnout. It It's time for you to relax. Your day's a 7.
2: Gemini, right place, right time energy is real today. Something opens up fast and it is worth following. Your day.

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2: Do I have to tell him? Okay, I'm. They voted for me to tell you, Nate. No one wants to sniff your milk to see if it's spoiled.
3: It's not milk. Ew. It's half and half.
2: Well, it's,
3: I never know.
2: It's a milk product.
3: Correct, but it's ultra pasteurized. Scotty's convinced because it's ultra pasteurized. It's good way after the expiration date.
2: Oh yes,
3: and it's been open for a month and a half.
2: What is the date on it? The expiration
3: April 25th.
4: No, Best Buy. It's fine.
3: No, it doesn't say Best Buy.
4: Sell by.
2: Okay, thank you. Can you open it up and just sniff it?
5: Ew.
2: Here's the problem. Sometimes...
3: I don't know. Is that good, though? Am I just smelling the air? Isn't the bacteria in the air in the top?
4: Well, smelling the crust.
2: Sometimes a little crust gets on the rim, and that goes blanky. Yeah. But the stuff down below... No, what are you sniffing?
5: This There's says April 29th is sell by for half and half.
6: Yeah, don't drink that stuff. No. Nate, there's a reason there's a date on it.
3: No, but it's fine, though.
7: It's because Big Dairy wants you to buy more.
2: Well, you can tell if you pour it
6: Big Dairy.
2: Big Dairy.
7: They do.
2: He was my favorite rapper, by the way.
7: Yeah.
2: And now, welcome to stage, Big Dairy! You pour it in your milk, and if it gets curdles, you know it's bad.
3: No, I don't want to pour it in my coffee because then I'm going to ruin the coffee.
2: Well, pour it in your coffee.
5: Ew.
2: Scary will eat it.
8: I'll taste
2: he'll eat anything.
3: Do you want to sniff my cream?
8: I'll drink.
7: Can you not present it that way?
2: Not only will he sniff your cream, he will drink your cream.
8: What's the deal?
2: Look at that. Scary's ready. He's excited. He's going out to get a cup.
7: Scary, please don't vomit.
3: Listen, I love milk and milk products. I'm a little dicey. If he's drinking this.
2: Wait, hold on. Froggy, what are you eating? How can you eat while this is going on? Scary's about to drink spoiled half and half.
8: It's not spoiled.
3: All right.
2: What are you eating, Frog? We're all curious.
6: Hello? A Chick-fil-A chicken biscuit.
2: Oh, my God.
7: That sounds good.
2: Wash that down with some hot spoiled milk. All right. Okay. What are you drinking now?
8: Okay. I'm going to drink the hood.
2: We got to hurry here.
8: I'm going to drink the hood.
2: Okay, the hood?
7: What does that mean?
5: The hell's the hood?
8: There's two types.
3: Yeah. There's hood and
4: it's the brand.
2: Okay, this show is in quicksand, and we're not moving at all. Okay, how does that go?
8: The hood half and half is perfectly fine.
2: Don't put it in front of me. I don't want
8: ready?
2: It.
8: And the bowl and basket?
2: Okay, how's that one?
8: They're both perfect. They're both perfect.
3: I don't know.
7: Scary. Why would you ever believe something Scary says about this stuff?
2: I don't know.
5: I'm good.
7: Scary will pull a piece of pizza out of the trash can.
5: I tell you right now, I'm glad I'm lactose intolerant.
2: I'll pull that out of the trash can and eat it.
7: No one in here can be trusted. Nate's going to crap himself later. I can't wait. This is going to be so good.
8: Be the one. You're fine.
2: You're going to crap my pants. You're going to crap everyone's pants today. We got to go. I feel like all I'm doing today is going, okay, we got to hurry up. Let's go. Is this how you feel every day?
3: Pretty much.
2: Oh, my God. It's the worst
3: feeling. All I wanted to know is if I could drink the cream.
2: Okay. We've spent a lot of time on this.
3: Yeah.
2: We can move on now. You can drink the cream.
3: Yeah, I don't know. Scary's a ticking time.
2: Here we go, Danielle.
5: All right. Carol G will receive the International Artist Award of Excellence and perform at the 52nd American Music Awards, becoming the first artist since Whitney Houston in 2009 to earn this honor.
2: We love
5: her. How cool is that? Yeah, she's such a sweetheart.
7: Awesome.
5: She redefined what it means to be a global artist, and she has helped take Latin music to a new height, and everybody's so excited about this for her. The AMAs will be hosted by Queen Latifah, and they will air live May 25th on CBS and Paramount Plus.
2: Danielle, maybe you'll know this, and you too, Gandhi.
5: What? Mm-hmm.
2: Speaking of Mariah, this Mariah Justin Bieber story.
5: Oh, I didn't hear about the.
2: They're all part of the Glitterati, and they're eating kids and things.
7: What? Well, that's probably true.
2: Hold on, let me look that
7: up. Okay, I believe it.
5: You look that up. Let me know about that.
2: Okay. here it is right here.
5: Okay.
2: Don't you want to hear it?
5: Sure.
2: What's the truth behind Justin Bieber's murder accusation and Mariah Carey's Diddy something? Did Justin Bieber accuse Mariah Carey of murder? Viral rumor sends social media into a frenzy.
5: Okay,
2: go ahead.
5: Okay, K-pop Demon Hunters officially going on tour with Netflix, announcing a partnership with AEG Presents to launch a live experience for fans. They did this big presentation at the Upfronts. It's going to be a tour. It's going to be magical, immersive experiences, all that stuff. And of course, additional information, including cities, dates, later on this year, you're going to get that. But just so you know, that's pretty cool. So, Elf Cosmetics, the co-founder of Elf Cosmetics, he has taken a vow of poverty to end enter the Catholic priesthood. His name is Scott Vincent Borba, which, by the way, I'm wearing today. Elf Cosmetics, the Wild Cherry Lip Gloss.
2: Oh, nice.
7: Yeah, some good stuff.
5: They really do. So he was once worth $100 million. He donated his fortune to charity. He said, my life has been culled down to the bare minimum. I live in a little tiny room. It's really tiny with nothing in it. I have a few bits of clothes and a few pairs of shoes. And he just made this drastic lifestyle change. I think a lot of people are making big lifestyle changes to live with less, you know?
2: You're not.
5: No, not yet. My husband's asking. He really is asking. But this is pretty interesting. So the World Cup finals, for the first time in World Cup history, the final match will feature a halftime show. The performers at MetLife Stadium in New Jersey will be Madonna, Shakira, BTS for a grand total of 11 minutes. Elmo, Cookie Monster, Miss Piggy, Kermit, they helped Chris Martin of Coldplay announce the lineup. The FIFA World Cup will be starting on June 11th and 12th with matches in Toronto, Mexico City, and LA. The tournament, you know, continues through to the final scheduled for Sunday, July 19th. And every one of the 104 matches will be available on the iHeartRadio app.
2: Wow, we got that?
5: I know, that's pretty cool.
2: Hey, back up to that halftime. You said Madonna, Shakira, BTS.
5: 11 minutes, though.
2: They give them 11 minutes?
5: That's crazy. Well, do you have to think halftime is what? 20 minutes, maybe? I think a halftime of a soccer game?
2: Okay.
5: I don't even know. But yeah, it's crazy. So anyway, we'll see what happens. But that's a great lineup, but they should give them more time, I guess. Law & Order. Law & Order SVU. Welcome to Wrexham, the fifth season premiere of that. You also have the streaming premiere of the animated sports comedy Goat on Netflix, and the second season premiere of On the Roam on HBO Max with Jason Momoa. And that is my Danielle report.
2: Okay. Okay, so back to this Mariah Justin thing. Did you read it on it?
7: I did not.
2: Wait, no one's curious.
7: I just believe it. Whatever you say.
2: No, do not
7: true.
2: Believe it.
7: Why?
2: Okay, this is from some other website. Okay. Did Justin Bieber really expose Mariah Carey for allegedly killing and sacrificing her mother and sister for satanic rituals?
5: Okay.
2: That's sad.
5: Come on.
2: They both passed away on the same day.
7: Oh, that's sad. What does Bieber have to do with this?
2: They're saying that Justin accused Mariah of offing them. This is stupid.
5: Yeah.
7: What a credible website did you pull this from?
2: It doesn't look very credible.
7: Okay.
2: I mean, we know Mariah and we know Justin. I don't think they're capable of accusing.
5: Why are we even doing this story?
7: Okay.
2: I didn't do the story.
7: No. So I looked this up and it says it's a parody post.
2: Oh, good.
7: Mm. Yeah.
2: See, but look at me. Just kind of bringing it up just to see if it's real.
7: Ah, you're testing us. It's like when the company sends those phishing emails. Did you click it?
2: Do they still do that?
8: Yeah.
2: Our company will send us email saying, hey, if you do this, you click this. And you click it. Aha!
5: Yeah.
2: I knew you'd click that.
5: It's the phishing email, right, or something?
2: Do you get those too, Froggy?
6: Yes. Absolutely, we get them. Yeah, and I never click on that stuff. And then here's what they do. They send you one. They wait 2 days. And they go, did you fall for it?
5: Yes.
6: I want to see if you did it or not. I'm like, we're paying somebody to do this?
5: They do. Two days later, did you fall for the email?
2: They do that.
5: If you clicked on it.
2: They have an entire trickery department.
7: Hey, jokes on them. I don't even open emails from this company.
2: I haven't opened one since, Jimmy Carter was president. Anyway, yeah, they have people in charge of tricking us into clicking things and going, aha.
6: And then they scold you. Did you do it? Ha ha.
7: That'd be the best job.
2: You know, from now, I'm going to start clicking it. What can go wrong?
5: Oh, my God.
2: I'm going to start clicking all of them.
7: All of them.
2: Anyway, hey, do you have a fun game or something?
7: I do have a game. We haven't done a spoken word game in a while, and that's always a good time for us.
2: Okay.
7: So let's do spoken word, the biggest hits of this year so far. So they're all really new and really fresh.
2: So you need to know your new music.
7: Yes, but huge songs.
2: And you need to know those lyrics.
5: Yeah.
2: Okay. Call Diamond now at 800-242-0100.
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2: This is the worst show ever. None of us are prepared for anything. And I'm part of the problem. Like, we're supposed to, we know we're doing this game for 10 minutes now. Scary doesn't have anything set up in the computer. I'm over here helping by eating a slice of pizza.
3: But the game itself is missing. Everything's gone.
2: Nate's in the other room with Scotty talking about how they don't make containers the same anymore.
4: Yeah, what the hell are you talking about?
3: They don't.
4: You sound like a bunch of grandmas sitting around.
3: No, they don't. Like, you remember the old Band-Aid containers?
2: No, but hold on. Okay, hold on. My point is, no one's focusing on the job at hand, and me included.
3: Yeah.
2: I mean, I'm over here eating my pizza. By the way, Lucia down in Soho. At the corner of West Broadway and Canal.
5: Really?
2: Right. Oh, so good. Anyway, did we find the game?
3: It's on the way.
6: Start it.
3: Start the theme music.
2: Where's the theme music? Okay, it's now time to play the game. It's called Spoken Word. Okay, that's all I know. Okay, they're children. Okay, let me get our contestant on the line and get to know Maddie. Hi, Maddie.
7: Hi, good morning.
2: Good morning. My apologies. We are not prepared at all. At all.
7: It's okay. I might not be either.
2: So you do know your music. And so these songs are new hits. I mean, these are songs that have come out this year. I mean, even though you just recently graduated from your grad program and you know your music really well, do you know the new songs? I mean, do you know the latest hits?
7: I think so. I listen every day. I'm a radio person. All my friends make fun of me. They're like, why do you still listen to the radio?
2: They have a point. No. I'm kidding. You need new friends. Okay, so tell Maddie how this works.
4: Okay, so Elvis is going to do a dramatic recreation of lyrics from songs that have been blowing up this year. You've heard them a million billion times. He's going to say the lyrics, and you have to tell us what the song is based solely on him reading the lyrics.
7: Okay,
2: good.
4: Okay.
2: All right. Scary doesn't have my music ready.
3: I got you in four.
2: I may have to have another slice of pizza.
4: It's so good. The garlic is so good.
2: Okay, these are all songs we play on our show. So you should recognize them. Here we go. So long, untouched, bone dry, not a plant can grow. About time I get back on the horse to the rodeo.
7: That is When Did You Get Hot by Sabrina Carpenter.
2: Whoa!
4: Hey, good job.
2: Wow, look at that. All right.
5: Out of the box.
2: I know, look at that. Okay, let me give you another one.
4: We have the answers if you want to hear it.
2: Oh,
4: if
2: we do?
4: Not, yeah.
2: Oh, it sounds something like this.
8: So long, untouched, bone dry, not a plant can grow. About time I get back on the horse to the rodeo.
2: Wow. I like my version better, to be honest.
4: Yeah, for sure.
2: Okay, here we go. Let's get back to it. All right, Maddie, here we go. Song number two. But first, may I just say that your face got me so intrigued. I'm so intrigued. But what good is beauty if your booty can't find the beat? I don't want to know, girl, so please don't do that to me.
7: I Just Might by Bruno Mars.
2: Whoa, yeah.

0: is awesome. Okay, good. All right, here we go. You're doing really well. You know your music. I'm impressed.
1: You hit like a drunk cigarette, the feeling amplified, but saying things we never meant. Oh, yeah. You leave me filled with regret at the end of the night. I always find myself wondering why. Oh, yeah.
0: What song is that?
2: Oh, geez. You hit like a drunk cigarette. Oh, Somber.
0: Yeah.
2: You hit like a drunk cigarette.
0: What is it? Damn it to hell. That's Homewrecker from Somber.
2: Homewrecker.
0: You did well, though.
2: Somber, but think of the name.
0: You did well. Let's do another one. Let's make up for that. Here we go.
1: Oh, one night I was bored in bed and stalked you on the internet. It's feminine intuition, because I always had a vision of us standing like this.
2: Drop Dead by Olivia Rodrigo.
3: Whoa, yeah! Look at that.
0: Again, my version, superior. All right, you're doing okay. So far you have 3 out of 4, is this correct?
3: Yes.
0: Yes, okay. Let's give you one more. Here we go.
1: I had a bad habit of missing lovers past. My brother used to call it eating out of the trash. It's never going to last.
2: Had a bad habit.
0: Mm-hmm.
2: I have no idea.
3: You're gonna be so mad.
0: Really?
2: No, I do believe
0: that's a little singer called Taylor Swift.
3: Yeah.
0: Is that Opalite?
3: Yes.

0: There you go. Eating out of the trash. You know, I love this game because I never really listened to the words. Now I do. Okay, well, should we do one more?
1: Sure.
0: Okay,
1: yeah. Okay.
0: We're going to give you one more chance, Maddie.
2: Oh, boy.
0: These are good songs, too. These are big, big, huge hits.
1: Huge.
0: I could be the twist, the one to make you stop, the icing on your cake, the cherry on the top. It's heaven in my heart, and we could find you some space. What song is that?
2: Be the twist in your heart.
0: You got to get this one.
2: Oh, no.
0: Oh, Maddie.
2: No, I don't. Oh, wait, can I hear one more time, maybe?
0: Okay. I've never been asked to play it again. Okay. I could be the twist, the one to make you stop. The icing on your cake, the cherry on the top. Mm. It's heaven in my heart, and we could find you some space.
2: Is that Man I Need?
0: Oh.
2: Oh, no.
1: Man.
2: Oh, no. No.
0: It's Olivia Dean.
1: Yeah, and
0: easy to fall in love. All right, well.
2: Well, dang.
0: I got to say, I do give my performance an A+.
1: Definitely.
2: Yeah.
0: But, so she got, how many? You got half of them,
1: she
0: right?
1: She got 3 out of 6.
0: Well, that's half.
1: That is half.
0: Should we do a tiebreaker?
1: Sure.
0: Okay, let's do a tiebreaker.
1: Okay.
0: Maddie, we're trying to make you win here, okay?
1: Get all right. This one right.
0: Yeah, here we go. We have one more. Okay.
1: So stressful.
0: Here we go. Why is this beautiful man waiting for me to get old? Why he already testing my patience? I only fear he's taking time with other women that ain't me. While I've been reviewing applications.
2: Where is My Husband by Ray?
0: Yeah! Okay. We kept giving you chances, and you took advantage of that, and you got it
1: you
0: right.
1: You came through at the end.
0: Hey, what do you have for our friend Maddie?
3: How about $500?
1: Whoa! Nice!
0: That's a lot of lettuce.
2: Oh, my gosh. Thank you so much.
0: Well, thank you, Maddie. I know you just graduated. $500. Here it comes. You can pay off that loan. Here, with $500, I'm sure that'll cover the whole thing.
2: Yeah.
0: Hold on 1 second. 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That was a great contest.
1: Oh, I'm glad you liked it.
0: You did a great job. Gandhi, fabulous.
1: Good job, Maddie.
0: Maddie, she pulled it out of
1: She came through.
0: She pulled it out. We do have more pots and pans to give away with a free pot phone tap on the way. Ooh. What time is Jason Groban getting here?
4: Josh,
0: his brother Josh. When's he getting here?
4: In 54 minutes.
0: Okay.
1: Who chooses to get up at this
5: time? I know.
6: Early morning.
7: Full blast.
8: 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Elvis Duran in the morning show.
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0: We are the morning show that eats a lot. Today, our friends from O'Bagel, an institution I know in Hoboken, New Jersey, and elsewhere. These bagels are good.
1: Delicious.
0: I didn't know the Irish could crank out a bagel like this. O'Bagel. You know what's good is, they, you know, being very Jersey, and you have to be from Jersey to know what Taylor ham is.
1: Mm-hmm.
0: It's such a Jersey thing. They have a Taylor ham sandwich. They got a, I think this is a sausage with egg and whatever. The old bagels delivery is fantastic. Are you guys enjoying it at all?
1: Yeah. And they brought it when they said they were gonna. Mm-hmm. We're so excited.
2: There's tater tots.
0: And we got tater tots, which is so, so Irish.
1: And there's iced coffee in a can.
0: I love it in the can. Scary, what'd you find out there?
3: Well, we're eating a smash egg and cheese with a Pat LaFrieda. What is that? It is a burger.
0: It's a burger.
3: Burger with pork, I believe.
1: Oh.
0: Burger with pork? What?
3: Yeah, it's a mixture.
0: Well, okay, so you walked in here with information, but you don't know what you're saying. Go find out.
3: What's going
0: on? Okay, thank you. Thank you. Okay. Scary walked in, right, ready to tell us what we're eating. He's like, wow, yeah, it's like a burger pork thing with some kind of sauce.
1: Holy crap, they have 71,000 followers on Instagram.
0: I love O'Bagel. O'Bagel's my new favorite. That's nice.
1: Good for you guys.
0: Awesome. Thank you, Scary. Scary, chew your food. You're good.
1: When you eat it, do you go, oh, bagel?
0: Maybe that's why they call it that.
1: Maybe.
0: It's so good. I love these memes I get. Today's meme is 10 dirty moves that make you dangerous.
1: What are they?
0: Number one, sit next to the boss in meetings.
1: No.
0: No, you don't want to sit next to the boss?
1: It's too distracting. When we sit next to the boss is always poking you and pulling your hair.
2: Exactly.
1: And
0: You know, and I don't like to be looked at. Everyone's looking at the boss.
1: Are the boss. It's you.
0: 10 dirty moves that make you dangerous. I don't understand these. Chew gum before something important. Mm.
1: Isn't that supposed to wake your mind up a little bit, like the spearmint flavor specifically?
0: Really?
1: Minty? Yeah, it's supposed to help you focus a little bit more.
2: And it's good for your breath.
1: In that.
0: On the list of 10 dirty moves that make you dangerous, stay quiet when someone talks. Okay, right.
1: That's an important one, though.
0: Use the word we instead of I.
1: Mm. Yes.
0: As if you have multiple personalities?
1: Yeah. Scare them a little.
0: We feel as if we don't like you. That means they are trying to formulate an answer.
1: Mm. That's a great question. Thank you for asking.
0: Okay, what's the answer?
2: Let me Google that for you. Get back to you on that.
0: I don't know. Do we need more ways that make us more dangerous?
2: Sometimes. What do you, James Bond over there?
0: No, here it is. I think the message here is,

0: you said last night. Well, what do you mean by that? Why are you saying that to me? I mean, that's just that defensive thing where it's good to stop. Okay, say to me, Danielle, I really don't like what you said last night, Elvis.
1: I really don't like what you said last night, Elvis.
0: What I should do is take a moment and look at you and go, okay, what exactly did I say and why didn't you like it?
1: Mm-hmm.
0: And then put the ball back in their court.
1: Yeah.
0: That's control. Who's breathing in the microphone?
2: That's been happening all morning.
1: I hear it.
0: We've been hearing a mouth breather. And it's not Froggy because he's nowhere near the mic. So I don't know.
3: No.
1: I don't think it's in this room.
2: I agree with you. I think
1: it's not in this
0: room. Is the breathing coming from within the house?
4: Who has tapped in?
5: Everything's off. It's a physical impossibility.
3: I know.
0: You just spit eggs.
3: I heard it too, though. I definitely heard it that time. It was like more rapid.
2: It was very present last break.
1: And it sounded like it's somebody listening in and like not saying anything. That's what it sounded like.
4: One of the other stations around here.
0: I do hear breathing.
2: Yeah.
0: Okay, everyone stop breathing.
2: Back up.
0: Moving on. Thank you to O'Bagle, Hoboken, New Brunswick, Montclair, all in New Jersey. They'll be in Princeton and Parsippany before you know it. They are really good.
1: Yeah, delicious.
0: This is nice. And back to this Taylor Ham thing. People are texting in. It's not Taylor Ham, it's pork roll. Okay, well, I know that.
1: It depends on where you live is what it depends on.
5: Okay.
0: So what do you mean?
1: Because certain parts, like in Jersey, you would say, you know, Taylor Ham and cheese. Or in the Bronx, it was Taylor Ham and cheese. Certain parts of other places pork roll.
0: Well, Taylor Ham is a pork roll.
1: But it's
0: a brand, isn't
5: Taylor
0: it?
5: Taylor is the brand, but it says on the label Taylor pork roll. Unfortunately, North Jersey people call it Taylor Ham. They add the word ham to it. Why? I don't know.
1: It's a thing.
4: I had never heard of either of these until I moved here.
0: I know, but see, now you're learning. Then you now go down learning. To Pennsylvania, get a big old plate of Scrapple.
1: Yeah. Is that the same?
0: No.
1: Oh, thank God.
2: Totally different. It's
1: always about Scrapple. To stop eating Taylor Ham.
0: Look up Scrapple.
1: I don't want
0: to. When I moved from Philadelphia to New York, they said, there goes Elvis from the big Scrapple to the big Apple.
4: Oh, wow.
0: I said, well, okay. I said, I'm not going to say big Apple in New York because people in New York don't say big Apple.
1: No.
0: And I know people in Pennsylvania don't call it the big Scrapple. But, you know, wherever you live in this great country of ours, you have these regional dishes, these regional foods that no one's ever heard of.
1: Right.
0: You know,
4: I just tried to Google what is Scrapple, and this is why you cannot trust the AI overview.
0: What did it say?
4: It said Scapple, and I did spell it correctly. I said Scrapple. Scapple is a lightweight, free-form mind mapping and brainstorming tool.
0: Okay, now,
4: don't trust the AI overview ever.
0: I wouldn't eat a plate of that. Anyway, so thank you for the Taylor Ham sandwiches, our friends at O'Bagle. All right, so we covered like 15 different things there. We really have no cohesiveness at all today.
3: Nope. Didn't you have a cat that said canned ham?
0: I did. Kiki Leaky, the cat.
4: Yeah. Animals speak.
0: You've heard this, right?
4: Yes, and I love it, but tell me again.
0: But why would she say canned ham? There's really no philosophical thought in there.
4: Maybe that's what she wanted.
0: She was meowing at me, just meow, meow. I was petting her. Meow, meow, canned ham.
4: Yeah.
0: I looked at her and went, did you just say canned ham? She didn't answer.
4: Oh. I think animals are hilarious, and I do think they know how to make human noises, and every now and then they just slide one in to make you look crazy.
0: Canned ham?
4: Yep. Canned ham.
0: There's got to be something else she could have said. Okay, we've got your free pots and pans phone tap on the way, thanks to our friends at Caraway. People are loving these, by the way.
1: Oh, yeah.
0: This is the biggest thing we've ever given away, and I get it. That's coming up for you next. Right now, the three things we need to know. Gandhi, what's going on?
4: All right. A resolution to suspend pay for senators during government shutdowns is advancing through the chamber. Senators unanimously voted to advance that measure, which would only apply to members of the upper chamber and does not need to be approved by the House or signed by President Trump. It's a move that could give lawmakers a powerful incentive not to shutter federal departments over funding disputes in future years. That resolution would take effect after the midterm election. We talked about this a little bit yesterday after the show, but former South Carolina lawyer Alec Murdoch, in his convictions, they have been overturned. He's now headed for a new trial.
0: Insane.
4: Yes. In a 5-0 vote, the South Carolina Supreme Court granted him a new trial yesterday. The justices said a county clerk improperly influenced the jury in Murdoch's original trial. He was convicted in the killings of his wife and son back in March of 2023.
0: Well, so is he going to get out of jail until his new trial happens?
4: I don't know how that works.
0: So he can kill again?
4: Ooh.
0: Allegedly?
4: Run away? He did a lot of really ridiculous things. He even hired someone to try and kill him, and then that didn't work. So I would imagine they're not going to let him out.

0: I don't know. I'll have to look it up. And finally, paying with cash in Florida might look a little bit different at checkout. Governor DeSantis signed a bill allowing businesses to round certain cash purchases to the nearest nickel. The move comes after the U.S. Mint, we know, stopped producing pennies for circulation. Totals ending in 1 or 2 cents will be rounded down, while amounts ending in 8 or 9 cents will be rounded up. The change applies only to cash, while credit cards and other digital payments will still be charged to the exact penny. And those are your three things.
1: Speaking of regional foods, hello to Erica from Rhode Island with their soupy coffee milk and hot wieners and stuffies. I love stuffies.
0: Stuffies are so good.
1: Stuffies are fabulous. They actually serve those at Joe Stone Crab in Miami, which is so far from
0: What's a stuffy? You wouldn't like it. It's like a little stuffed clam, right?
1: Yeah.
0: With delicious breadcrumbs like oregano.
2: Now,
1: Scrapple,
2: I like that.
1: If you're wondering, Scrapple is a savory pan-fried loaf made from pork scraps like liver, heart, and skin. Mixed with cornmeal, buckwheat, flour, spices, originating from German immigrants in the mid-Atlantic and like the Pennsylvania Dutch country. It's typically sliced and fried until crispy and served for breakfast with maple syrup, ketchup, or a side of eggs. So there you have it, that Scrapple.
0: I want a stuffy.
1: I would love a big stuffy, if you know what I'm saying.
2: I'd like a stuffed animal.
1: A stuffed animal. You eat those?
2: No.
1: Ew.
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26: Oh, there she is. Yo! Where is my husband? This is going to be my favorite song for at least a year. Hey, look, we've got to get into the free Pots and Pans phone tap. You know how this works? We give you a phone tap. It's the free Pots and Pans phone tap. If you call it 100, you win free Pots and Pans.
27: Hello.
26: Why are we playing this? We should be playing the... Are we doing the phone tap?
27: We are.
26: Well, how come the phone tap thing isn't playing?
27: Because, yeah.
26: Okay. There it is. All right. Thanks to our friends at Caraway. They have the most incredible everything for your kitchen, for your house. Everything's so colorful.
27: Did you see the new thing?
26: Yeah, the new thing. The trash can is
28: on. They called me a trash can.
26: It looks just like Danielle. You know I love you.
28: Jackasses.
26: Okay, the trash can from Caraway and the recycling bin. You can buy the duo if you want. But today we're starting with what made Caraway famous, and that's the pots and pans. The starter set, it always starts with that, and you become addicted. It's a problem. You have to go to rehab because you'll be buying everything from Caraway.
28: You're addicted to pot.
26: You are addicted to pot.
28: Yeah.
26: And pans. If you're caller 100 now, you win the starter set, which is retail value approaching $500. We're going to give it to you. And you choose the color. That's the other beautiful thing about Caraway. The colors, right?
28: Mm-hmm.
26: We need more color in our lives.
28: I have it. Black and gold. I love it.
26: Black and gold sounds very regal.
28: Yeah, just like me. Yeah.
26: I like that. All right. So if you want to win it, you got it. If you're caller 100 at 800-242-0100.
25: Don't answer the phone, Elvis Duran. The Elvis Duran phone tap.
29: Right into the phone tap with Garrett. What's it about?
30: All right, so Hunter wants to play a phone tap on his mom, Linda. Now, the family photo is coming up. All family members are coming in to take a one big group family photo. So Hunter thought, hey, let's play with mom and say that I'm getting a haircut right now, right before the big family photo.
28: Oh, no.
29: Ooh, boy.
28: Oh, no.
29: Here we go. The phone tap from Garrett.
31: Hello?
32: Hey, mom, what's up?
31: Getting some stuff together for the weekend.
32: I kind of ran into a problem. The haircut. I should be back in about an hour.
31: You went to get a haircut?
32: Yeah, but I was going to shave my head. You know, I just want to change.
31: Wait a minute.
32: I decided...
31: Hunter, wait a minute. How do you go for a haircut when we're having a family photograph? What does your hair look like?
32: Well, I mean, he only did half of it is the thing.
31: What do you mean he did half of it?
32: Well, I really didn't have money. I thought it was sort of I thought they took credit cards, and I don't. So it was
31: you have got to be kidding me. You better get your hair fixed. You don't have money? You left the house again without money? What, you want me to siphon you money for a horrible haircut? For a family photo? Put the guy on.
32: Oh, what's the big deal? I mean, it's just a shaved
31: what's
32: head. I've always
31: deal?
32: Had short hair.
31: What's the big deal? How can you be so idiotic? This is a family photograph. We have people coming from... everywhere. Listen to me. One thing at a time. I'm boiling right now. Put that barber on, and you better finish that haircut. And I'm getting you a wig.
32: A wig?
31: No, Mom, nothing. Mom, nothing.
32: Give me for a second.
30: What's up? We good?
32: Can you talk to my mom for a second?
30: Yo, who's this?
31: Hello?
30: Yo, who's
31: Hello?
30: This? Yo, who's this?
31: This is Linda. I am Hunter's mother.
30: Oh, what's Linda, what's up? My name is Macklemore. Nice to meet you.
31: Yeah, listen.
30: Chill, and
31: like?
30: let me explain. Let me explain to you.
31: Let me explain to you. How do you do somebody's hair, and then you find out they don't have the money, and you're not going to finish? You better fix my son's hair. What does it look like right now?
30: Okay. Chill.
31: You saying to me?
30: I'm not going to cut his hair when he only has $20 in his pocket.
31: For the $20, not finish it. His stupidity is going to shame this family. Do you understand me?
30: That's big.
31: Shame.
30: That is big.
31: Yes, it is. I need you to please fix his hair. I'm getting in my car right now. I'm coming over.
30: All right, you got the money? You got the money?
31: Make him look like a human being.
30: You got the money?
31: I will bring the money, but right now,
30: all right, chill. Like I said, chill.
31: No, put him back on the phone.
30: Yo, son, your mom's back on the phone.
31: I am driving down there with the rest of the cash. Stupid is your middle name. Your brain went to I'm going for a wig. I am not even joking you.
32: I'm not wearing a wig.
31: I'm getting in my car and I'm coming down. You're disgusting. You're selfish.
0: Hey, Linda.
31: I told you to get off the phone. Get over
0: Linda,
31: there and fix his hair.
0: Linda, my name is Garrett from Elvis Duran and the Morning Show, and you just got phone tapped by your son.
31: You're joking. You're joking, son of a bitch. Wait a minute. I gave you life. Are you kidding me? Listen, I have news for you. I don't even want him in the photo after this.
32: Can I get a haircut?
31: I'm going to strangle you, you little...
25: The Elvis Duran phone tap.
26: Wow, God, these people. They're so upset. They're so stressed. And it's Danielle's fault. We'll blame you. Actually, that was Garrett's fault. That was Garrett's.
3: That was Garrett's fault.
26: That was your free pots and pans phone tap. Love it. It's Shauna from Morris Plains, New Jersey. How you doing out there, Shauna?
5: I'm good. Good morning.
26: Well, good morning. Let's talk about the pots and pans in your kitchen. Do they need a little assistance? Are they old and ready for retiring?
5: I think they are. I'm very excited. This is awesome.
26: Have you heard of Caraway? Have you seen the Caraway kitchen line?
5: I haven't. I only heard of them listening to your show every morning this week.
3: Oh, just you.
26: Advertising works. Mm-hmm. But anyway, if you go to carawayhome.com, you'll see the colors you can choose from. Because you just won the starter set of pots and pans. This thing is approaching $500 in retail value, and you got it for free because you listened to us, Shauna.
5: Well, thank you so much. What a great way to start my Thursday.
26: I know. You get to work. Hey, what'd you do on the way to work? Well, won some pots and pans. What about you?
3: Oh, you're going to be so happy.
26: I know. You know, something so simple can be so important, and these are the best. You'll love cooking with these. And they're great. They're nonstick, but it's not made with all that stuff, those chemicals that flake off and kill you.
6: Mm-hmm. 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
26: 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You have the best day ever, okay?
5: Thank you. You guys too. And thanks for waking us up every morning.
26: Oh, it's a pleasure. It's a pleasure. Hold on 1 second. And there you go. 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Okay, so Josh Groban is on the way.
7: Yeah.
26: Is he here?
7: I'm going to go check the lounge.
26: We have a lounge?
3: We have a lounge?
26: Hey, everybody, we got a lounge.
6: Yeah.
3: He's one of the people that just, like, walks here from where he lives, right?
26: Yeah. Okay. Yeah. He's the best.
3: He's awesome.
26: Yeah. We've been friends with Josh for how long?
3: A long time. And remember the first time we had him in, we didn't realize how funny he was. He's so funny. Like, he does that serious music, and you're thinking he's not. It's like Michael Bublé. Both of them do that serious music, and they're both so freaking funny.
26: Well, now you've set him up. He must be funny today.
3: He's funny.
26: Otherwise, we'll all be very disappointed. Anyway, Josh, he's got a big concert coming up here in New York City at the Garden with Jennifer Hudson. I mean, he's got a lot going on. We're going to talk to Josh in how long, did you say?
7: 12 minutes.
26: Oh, God. We have to go around the room at some point as well. Are we doing that next?
7: No.
26: No, we're not. Okay. I'm done.
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10: Josh Groban just told me something that was alarming. Josh told me that we met him and started interviewing him and became friends with him 20 years ago.
11: That's crazy.
10: Is that true?
12: It's got to be.
10: Wait, at least you're going to add yours to 20?
12: I can't believe I've been doing this 25 years now. I was signed very young, but you've had me on so consistently. So you've supported me for so many years, Elvis. I'm just basically here to say thank you for that.
10: Okay, bye.
11: Hi.
12: Have a wonderful morning, everybody.
11: I was telling him, other than the beard, he looks the same. The guy doesn't age. Seriously.
10: Well, I mean.
12: Wow.
10: I mean, Danielle had facial hair before you.
11: I did. I mean, come on, Groban.
10: And Gandhi. Gandhi's yeah. got facial hair.
12: Absolutely. We've been doing this together. Oh, my goodness. I couldn't grow a beard when I first got here. I'm a man now.
11: Same.
10: I know. Okay, but you know, Josh, you are painting this picture as if you were a toddler when you started coming in here. It wasn't quite that young.
12: I mentally was. I had no idea what I was doing.
10: Hey, speaking of toddlers, Nate was saying he was talking to you earlier about doing interviews.
12: What was that segue?
10: And he asked you if you liked doing interviews, and you yeah. said you only like being interviewed by two people.
12: Yeah.
10: Us.
12: Yeah.
10: And children.
12: On the red, yeah. It's true. You ever see those kids on the red carpet?
11: Yeah.
12: Oh my God, they're always the best. They give you the best questions. They're so, like, they've got the little spinny bow ties. You know, it's like, I don't care. If it's even just one of those red carpets where I'm just, like, going straight through, I'll stop for the kid with the bow tie going like, hey, Mr. Groban, can I ask you a question? All right. Sure.
13: What's your favorite animal?
12: A sloth. Thanks for being here.
10: All right, ready for the right turn in the interview?
12: Yeah, let's do it.
10: You should be a father.
12: Oh, wow.
11: Oh, hey.
12: Oh. All right.
10: Okay, what else do you want to talk about?
11: He just got engaged at Disneyland.
12: Yeah, I did. Working on it. Elvis, I'm working on it.
10: Okay. Well, okay.
12: Yeah. No, that is a goal for me. It is. Yeah. And what you're saying is that the pivot here is that I should have my own child on a red carpet to make that... My retirement plan, is that what you're saying?
10: Yeah. Yes.
12: Yeah.
10: You should produce in order to be interviewed by your own child.
12: Okay, yes. I agree. Listen, I put my own father on my new album, so I realize that the benefits to having a child can be long-lasting. Not just the companionship. You can be hired by your kid.
10: See, if I had a son, it would be you. I want you to be my son. not being creepy. So, you know, okay, so you, Josh, going back, I mean, 20 or maybe
12: get
10: 20.
12: Get the papers. We can make this happen right now.
11: He's been trying to adopt an adult for quite some time now.
10: I have been.
12: I've always wanted to be a Duran.
10: I wanted to adopt a college-aged girl.
12: Okay.
11: A lot of people do.
10: So I could spoil her, fly her to Paris and let her go shopping with her friends.
12: Sure.
10: We could borrow your jet.
12: My jet.
10: Anyway, so Josh, over 20 years with you, and I remember when we first met Josh, like, what's your background? Well, you know, I was a kid, I played football in high school, and...
12: Definitely not true. I don't know if I was... That was my media training. They said, make something up that sounds...
10: Listen, kid,
12: you're our product now. Let's make you a story. You played football. You like guitar. Well, long walks on the beach.
10: I don't know. We made it all up.
12: You're a real boy, damn it.
10: But you went into this music thing, you know, and look where it's taken you.
12: Yeah.
10: Look where...
12: I'm still here.
10: Look where notes have taken you.
12: Yeah, true.
10: And words to songs.
12: Well, the shy, nervous kid that was doing, you know, scales, vocal scales in the hallway and doing auditions and stuff. You know, I got signed into this when I was 17, and there was no way in hell that I thought that I would, you know, be signed to a record deal, let alone have something that would last this long. So yeah, I'm as surprised as you are.
11: Are people surprised when they meet you because, you know, you sing serious music? Like, do they look at you and not...
12: What are you doing here?
11: Because, yeah, or you're so funny and you're such a nice guy. And
10: you're too funny to have that beautiful voice.
12: If I don't laugh, all I got is cry. So the music is very serious. I am not serious about myself. I've got a very strange, you know, humor. And what's interesting is that, like, one of the things I loved about our first hang was that you let me, like, wave my weird flag, which was always appreciated. And a lot of the stuff that I did early on in my career, people were like, you got to be that guy. You got to be the guy on the billboard. And, you know, I was 18 singing serious songs and going home and watching South Park. And so it was always a little bit of both. But I always love doing comedy as well. Mm.
1: Are you going to pursue that ever?
12: The comedy?
1: Yeah, like stand up.
12: No, I save it for just morning radio.
10: and children yes. on the red carpet.
12: Stand up is its own thing. I don't know how they do that. Just go up there and just out of nowhere tell jokes. That's crazy.
10: You know what's going to be interesting about what you're talking about? It sort of brings us to something going on now, the Kevin Hart roast on Netflix.
1: Incredible stuff.
10: You see, Kevin Hart does the types of things in life that are roastable. I don't see you as a roastable guy.
12: Internet would disagree.
10: Do you read that?
12: No. My team tells me every negative comment every day.
1: Oh, that's nice of them.
12: They say, don't read it. We'll tell you. They put it in a bulletin every morning like Trump gets. It's
1: my like morning, team here.
12: My morning briefing with my coffee. Sir, these are your morning trolls.
10: I just don't see you as roastable at all because I never see a wrong move from you.
12: Well, you're very kind. Everybody's roastable if you really try. I mean, you know, I think that there have been some very nice people. I didn't think Bob Saget was roastable. Nicest guy that ever lived. And they had a great roast of Bob Saget. Mm-hmm. I think sometimes if somebody doesn't have that image, it's even better. Because you can find things. And also, most of the roasts now are just roasting everybody else on the dais. Very rarely does the joke actually go to the person being, you know, honored. So, but they're getting meaner, aren't they?
1: Yeah.
12: Aren't they
1: supposed to be?
12: They are. Yeah. But, I mean, like, I went back on a rabbit hole and watched, like, the old, like, Dean Martin roasts.
1: Oh.
12: And they were like, this guy doesn't know how to tie his shoes, am I right? And now it's like, wait, you can say that?
10: They go deep.
11: You're one of the only people that have kissed Miss Piggy. What would they roast you about that?
12: What wouldn't they roast about that? Come on. Felt kisser. Yeah.
10: What did it feel like to...
12: It was an odd feeling. Yeah. It was an honor, first of all. But
10: stuffed animals are creepy. You should not.
12: Well,
10: you should hear what our friend Scotty in the other room has done to a stuffed animal.
1: Oh my gosh!
12: Oh,
1: really?
12: Oh no!
1: Whatever you're thinking is right. Come on.
6: It was Ted Ebert. He was my buddy.
10: Okay.
1: Well, he wasn't your buddy.
10: We'll leave it at that. So
12: you're a real good buddy.
10: All right. So we move the hands of time forward. This album, Cinematic.
12: Yeah.
10: You decided. You always had these unique themes to your albums. Sometimes, yes. Well, in this one, it's music from films, classic film.
12: Yeah. I grew up, you know, we all kind of get introduced to music in different ways. I think cartoons are amazing because it introduces young kids to like classical music and all that stuff. And I first started appreciating music because I would hear it in films. I'd listen to these great songs. In the credits. Well, I mean, just growing up and listening to, you know, like the Bodyguard soundtrack and like Braveheart and Amadeus and stuff and listening to the incredible music that was coming out of these scores and these songs. I would go and buy the cast recordings, the soundtracks. And so these are songs that I've wanted to record for a very, very long time. These are songs that are very vocal. A lot of the songs that are made for films have big voices attached to them. And so it's just about having the right producers, right arrangers, and now seemed like the right time to do it.
10: You know, and through the annals of time, how do you spell annals?
7: Two N's.
10: There's two N's. I was just making sure.
12: Said it the way it's spelled. Don't worry.
10: You find soundtracks, for instance, and I don't know if anyone knows it. I know you'll know the film Cinema Paradiso.
12: Oh, yes.
10: And there's that haunting song in there that I think you've actually done.
12: I did record it. Yes, I've done that. I've done the Il Postino. I've sung songs for films. I did Polar Express. I sang the song for that. Troy. I did a song for, you know, because when you think of, you know, Brad Pitt in Gladiator gear, you think, let's get Josh for this. He plays football, you know.
10: Yeah. He did back in high school.
12: Yes, that's right.
10: Yeah. That's what they told us. But on this album, on Cinematic, you've got music from... have music from The Godfather?
12: Yeah. I sang that song for Coppola. They inducted him in the American Film Institute Lifetime Achievement Award, and they asked me to sing it.
10: There's words to that song?
12: There is. Bruxa la Terra. They put words to it like 20-some years ago, and it's in Sicilian. And so he really wanted me to sing
10: it. Something of the land? What is it?
12: Yeah, the burning of the land, yeah. And so I sang that for him, and honestly, like feeling that... singing that melody for the first time and singing it for him and all the cast of The Godfather, that was the first nucleus that made me say, oh, maybe there are a lot of songs here that would be right for me.
10: So you found them. Breakfast at Tiffany's. What song is from that?
12: Moon River.
10: Moon River, one of those beautiful songs.
12: That's the one
10: ever.
12: With my dad. My dad plays trumpet on it.
10: Really?
12: Yeah. He turns 80 this summer, and he played trumpet all through college, and I was like, Mom, do you think I could ask Dad to dust off the trumpet and play? And
10: that's
12: play
10: not his dad.
12: That's my manager, not my dad, by the way. Proud of you, Dad. Nailed it.
10: I know, but yeah, Moon River is one of those beautiful songs ever written.
12: It's talk about a bucket list song.
10: May we analyze the words? Have you heard Moon River?
11: Yes.
10: Moon River.
11: I don't know the words.
10: Greater than a mile.
12: I'm crossing you in style someday.
10: But then it gets to the point where rainbows end. Something about, something about Huckleberry Finn.
12: My Huckleberry friend.
10: Friend.
12: That's right.
10: Moon
12: River. It's morning. I'm in morning range.
10: And me. And a lot of people have done that song.
12: No, many. Yeah, of course.
10: Barbara Streisand.
12: These are very famous songs. It's very intimidating to sing these songs because they're so loved and they've been done so many times. And so to carry the torch for them for the brief moment that you have them is something that you take really seriously.
10: Good God, Perry Como did Moon River.
12: Good God.
10: Or was it Andy Williams?
12: Probably both.
10: I've never seen them together. I think it's the same man.
11: Are there any songs that you don't want to touch because the person who did it originally is so good that you're like,
12: Or, you know, if I feel like I can't lend my voice to something, I know that I can sing the crap out of something if it's right for me. I'm never trying to top the original version, ever, ever, ever. Sometimes people are like, well, this person did it better. I'm not ever trying to like be the better of the two versions. I'd love to interpret. I love to make songs my own if I can. But then there are songs like My Heart Will Go On. I don't think I could touch that. I mentioned The Bodyguard. I don't think I could ever do those songs. There's certain songs that are just not my wheelhouse vocally, which is okay. That's what karaoke's for.
10: I love karaoke. Do you ever do karaoke?
12: Yeah, absolutely. I'm a big believer in karaoke.
11: What's your go-to karaoke song?
12: My go-to karaoke song is any song that I have no right singing in that range. So I will do like Journey. I'll do Queen. I'll even do Pavarotti. I'll sing like a little like Pop Nessun Dorma. Absolutely. Yeah. There's no limit to the genres you can put on things in karaoke. I do get free nachos sometimes when I'm there. They don't know that I'm me. They just know that like that guy's doing okay in there. So let's give him something.
11: Wow. I'd be so pissed at karaoke night if you got up. I'm like, are you serious? Yeah, right?
10: We're out of here. I heard Josh Groban's going to sing at karaoke. We are totally effed. So you also do Stand By Me?
12: Oh, yeah. Yeah, we added that song late in the process. I got to work with Rob Reiner recently. We did a concert at Stonehenge together. It was the coolest day of my life.
10: Whoa. At the Stonehenge
12: with Spinal Tap. They did a reunion concert. It hasn't come out yet. And it was me and Eric Clapton and Shania Twain, and Rob Reiner directed it, and the guys at Spinal Tap. And we had the most incredible time singing in front of these. I mean, to be there in person, you see it in pictures and stuff, and it's just incredible. But it was the silliest, most wonderful time. And he was just the most incredible guy.
10: Talk to us about what kind of director he was, what kind of guy he was.
12: Well, I mean, as a fan of his work, I just have been a fan of his movies. There isn't a single movie of his that I haven't absolutely loved in any genre. The thing about his directing was that he could do comedy and drama equally well. And then also just concert films. I mean, you know, his character Marty, you know, in Spinal Tap, like he was out there kind of being both characters. He was being Marty from Spinal Tap, and then he was also, directing the concert and watching him, figure out how to capture this really wild and zany concert. There was a live audience. It was really, really awesome. And seeing how incredible he was with his family, too, was just the best.
10: What a brilliant mind.
12: Brilliant mind. So,
10: that's such a shame.
12: So I've always loved that song. I always thought maybe I could do it one day. But right at the end of the process on this album, I thought, you know what, this is something that I'd like to put at the end and be a tribute.
10: So next we move to Madison Square Garden. Josh is going to be doing a concert there in this month, isn't it?
12: June. Yeah, June.
10: Isn't it June?
11: It's almost June.
12: Not quite yet.
10: It's June somewhere.
12: Yeah, blink.
10: Actually, it's not.
12: It's time is a flat circle.
10: So you and who are you with? Jennifer Hudson.
12: Jennifer Hudson and I are going on the road together for one blessed month. I get to be with that extraordinary voice.
10: Listen to the sounds. Imagine the sounds of the voices. Jennifer Hudson, Josh Groban. In a concert.
11: Wow.
12: It's fun for me. I mean, I've always loved her voice, and just as a person, she's so sweet. You guys have had her on, right?
10: Absolutely.
12: Many times. She's just so cool. She's so down to earth. And, you know, I've been on her talk show a bunch of times, and we sang together on a Christmas special that I did for CBS a couple years ago, and we did O Holy Night together. It was the first time singing together, and we're singing this, you know, it's got this big note at the end of it, Noel. And we were singing it together, and we looked at each other, and we're going, well, we got to find something else to do. This felt really, really nice. And when two different genres come together and feel like it just blends that well. She has a month where she's off of her show and has time. I've got a month where we've got this precious time to do it. Honestly, to be on the road with her is going to be a really special night. And we have a duet on the new album. We did Unchained Melody.
10: Okay, so let's talk about the Christmas album concept.
12: Sure.
10: There's like a handful of artists that are expected to always have a Christmas song circulating.
6: You're one of them.
12: Yeah.
6: Bublé is Bublé, one.
12: Yes, yeah. Sure.
11: Bublé says he wishes people would start listening to Christmas music sooner because he'd make more money that way.
12: Got
6: See,
12: it.
6: There you go.
12: That's the spirit.
11: It's all about the money at Christmas time.
6: And now my God is Cher.
11: Yeah, that's right.
12: Oh, yeah. Oh, great new album. Absolutely.
6: I need to hear you and Cher together.
12: I also need to hear me and Cher together. That would be amazing. I'll invite her to karaoke.
6: We play our Christmas song in July.
12: Sure.
6: Like, why not?
12: The DJ one, right? It is awesome. It is so hard. Everybody tries to make a brand new Christmas classic, and it is easier said than done. And sure,
6: thank nailed you for
12: it.
6: Saying that,
12: yeah.
6: Josh Groban, from the mouth of Josh Groban.
12: That's right.
6: Rather than playing any song from your album, let's play Cher.
12: Let's play Cher. Michael, eat your heart out. It's Christmas in May on the Elvis Morning Show.
6: Why not? Last time Michael Bublé was here, we were drinking his whiskey.
11: Yeah.
12: Oh, delicious.
11: It's up there.
12: It's 6 o'clock somewhere.
6: I don't know. No, we don't need it now.
11: We're not having it.
6: Oh, my God.
11: You
12: ran over to that way too fast, and I was going to say there is very little left in this bottle.
1: Is this like a weird thing talking about Michael Bublé? Are you guys enemies in the wild?
12: God, no.
1: Damn it.
12: Oh, my God, no.
11: I don't think Josh Groban has an enemy.
12: I've got no enemies.
1: You have not one enemy? No nemesis
12: you
1: anywhere?
12: No, he does. There are so few of us. We need to support each other. We're in a very odd small jungle together. We need to hunt hand in hand.
6: You mean back to back? Looking out for
12: each other. That's right.
6: I think when I was living down, when you were living downtown, yeah. I ran into you at Odeon one day.
12: That's right. Great. The legendary Odeon. I love that place.
6: And someone bought my lunch that day. And
12: is
6: so
12: that, is that a euphemism?
11: Describe it.
6: I was up late last night.
12: That guy really bought my lunch. I don't know.
11: It is now.
6: We just adopted that as our new euphemism.
12: What does it mean, though? Let's make a meaning for it.
6: My good friend Aaron's he's the general manager.
12: Oh, yeah, yeah.
6: And he said, your lunch has been bought for you. I went, oh. And so later on, I said, next time Josh is in, thank him for buying my lunch. He said, no, it wasn't Josh. Josh didn't buy your lunch. Still to this day, he won't tell me who bought my lunch.
12: No kidding. Well, you have fans everywhere, Elvis.
6: No, I don't.
12: You walk into restaurants, probably any part in the city, and I'm like, for the gentleman? Yes. Glass of milk for the gentleman.
6: Do you want to do any more stage anytime soon?
12: I love Broadway. I love
6: it. Are you like thinking about it again?
12: I'm always thinking about it. I mean, so I've got so many friends in that community, and I always just find myself, you know, magnetized to that world. It was my first dream. I'm 2 for 2 with being able to do dream roles on Broadway. I'd love to do off Broadway. I'd love to do stuff in my hometown of L.A. I just love theater, and you know, having been able to do Sweeney Todd for a year, which was like the revival for me to end all revivals. I'd love to do something kind of new and experimental next, and you know, we'll see. But when the right thing comes, it'll hit me.
11: Have you seen anything that's out now? Like, do you have a favorite?
12: No, because I've been in the studio for a year in L.A. And I need to catch up on so many things.
11: So
12: it's
11: many
12: Tony
11: good
12: season.
11: Ones.
12: I got so many friends that are nominated, and it's just I need to get in there.
6: Well, if anyone's more of a freak for Broadway than you, it's that one right there.
12: We'll go.
6: Daniel sees three shows a week.
11: Yeah.
6: Hold
11: on.
6: Oh, we've got a caller for Josh Groban.
12: It's Miss Piggy, isn't it?
6: Hello, Nicole. Nicole.
7: Hi.
6: Hello,
7: hi,
12: Josh. Hi, Nicole. Everybody.
6: Please take it away. What's going on, Nicole?
7: Okay, so random story. In, I think it was like 2004, Josh, I saw you at a live taping in the studio of Good Morning America.
12: Oh, that was when they had live audiences at Good Morning America now. Yeah.
7: And you were great, and I got to hug you, and we took a picture together. Okay, it was wonderful. The next day, I woke up with a 104 fever and as sick as a dog.
12: Oh, wow.
7: And Josh, it has been haunting me my whole life. Did I get you sick?
12: You did not.
11: I
12: don't think so. 2004 was a long time ago. Yeah, I was going to say, did I get you sick? That's the question. I love that you're
7: That's
12: this kind of person where you're like, I hug Josh, I'm sick the next day. Surely must have been my problem.
11: Right.
12: Like I hope I didn't secretly have influenza and give that to you. I'm so sorry you've been carrying
7: you
12: this
7: did,
12: with you.
7: It would have been an honor.
6: Yeah, see, can you imagine? I would love for Josh Groban to get me sick. Whoever said that?
12: I don't know. Is that what buy your lunch means now?
11: Yeah,
12: I feel like that's our Yeah.
1: I got sick from a celebrity and I did not appreciate it.
12: Oh, gosh.
1: Lil Nas X spit in my mouth.
6: Were you on that ship that everyone got the hantavirus?
12: I know. I was not on that. I was not on the poop cruise. I was not on any of the... No. I've been pretty lucky, but, you know, look, Nicole... I'm glad you're feeling better. You are feeling better now, right?
7: Yeah, 22 years later, I feel
12: so wow. I'm so glad you finally come around.
1: I'm glad she got an answer after 22 years.
12: Yeah, no, that I was totally fine.
7: I can now rest and sleep soundly at night.
6: There you go.
12: I was still asymptomatic, giving the flu to people for weeks after that. Yeah,
6: Nicole, thank you for listening to us. Thanks for calling in. Okay.
7: Thank you. Love you all.
6: Love you more.
12: Thanks,
6: there
12: Nicole.
6: You go. 22 years ago?
12: God, the people need to know.
6: Did they have sickness way back then?
12: I think, oh, God, those were the days when it was just the flu. One of those days, in those days of innocence.
11: Yeah.
12: The common cold. Yeah.
6: So back to this Broadway or off-Broadway thing.
12: Yeah.
6: We would love to see you back on or off-Broadway.
12: I would love to do it. It is the time of my life. It's the hardest I ever work. I mean, Broadway professionals are the hardest working in show business, after you, of course. And and it's such a dream to be able to get in front of audiences and tell those stories. And I feel very privileged that that community has kind of opened their arms to me. I mean, when I got signed, I left musical theater school to kind of have a record deal. And so I thought, if this dream has to be on pause for another, that's life. But to be able to do it has been just the greatest joy.
6: Well, I thought you had to hang up your cleats and give up football.
11: Yeah.
6: That's what I was told.
12: People don't know it was flag football, actually. There was no tackling.
6: It's here in your bio.
11: You know what? I love the fact that you said that London shaped you as an artist.
12: Oh, yeah.
11: I mean, England itself, but I just love that.
12: Part of that is because when you start promoting in London, not unlike coming here, you know, they have to be serious and silly. If you can't, like, you know, make fun of yourself, then it's just part of the culture that you got to be weird, you know, along with the serious side. So I just, growing up with those comedies, those British comedies, and also the incredible music that came out of that country.
11: He likes Mr. Bean, Alex.
12: I love Mr. Bean, Monty Python. You don't like Mr. Bean?
6: No, detest him.
11: Yeah. No. I love Bean. They always make fun of him.
12: He's not a real person, you know that, right? Yeah.
6: What?
12: That guy is so weird. Getting an answer out of him is impossible.
6: Well, you should look that up. That is a real guy.
12: Yeah.
6: I keep thinking of more songs you should be doing on this album.
1: Is it done? Is the album done?
12: Sorry, unfortunately.
11: We can't add any more.
1: Part two.
12: We got some good ones in there, though.
6: Not while I'm around. I mean,
12: I've done that.
11: Yeah.
12: I did that. I had a musical theater album.
6: Don't yell at me.
12: I did. Hang it, Elvis.
6: Nothing's going to harm you.
12: Not while I'm around. What I need to do is the duets album so that you and I can finally...
6: You don't want that.
12: ...share our voices together.
6: We found that duet I did with Lady Gaga the other day. That was awful. Oh. Remember that?
1: I wasn't here for that. I wish.
6: It was Evergreen. We did Evergreen.
11: Oh, yeah.
12: Oh. Okay.
6: Love soft as it is.
12: Easy chair.
6: Because her movie was coming out.
12: Oh, sure.
6: Whatever, that movie.
12: Do you have a reverb button in here? Because in karaoke, I feel like you should have a big red button in here.
6: We don't.
12: That just
6: we
12: gives
11: should.
12: You the greatest karaoke verb whenever you want it.
6: This board,
12: yeah.
6: It catches on fire from time to time.
12: Right, I noticed that.
6: There's no reverb in this thing.
12: It's smoking right now.
6: Damn it, next time you're here, we're going to have a...
12: In a way, kind of pay tribute and show support to a community that really needs to hear it right now. So we got the incredible Gay Men's Chorus of Los Angeles to sing this with me on there. And I love this song. It's just a classic.
6: You just check off all the right boxes.
11: Seriously, I know. Amazing.
1: We're talking about all this amazing stuff you've done and how happy you are with everything. Has there ever been a project that you're like, I could have done better?
12: Oh, sure. I'm the most self-critical person on the planet.

0: rarely do I feel like I actually knock it out of the park. That's the dirty little secret.
1: Is
0: I think that that's what keeps you going. That's what keeps you fired up.
1: It does.
2: When you walk out of this room, this interview you just did, did you hit it out of the park or were you disappointing?
0: I totally blew it.
2: You
0: bought me lunch.
2: I disagree. Well, Josh, of course, in concert for quite a run with Jennifer Hudson, including the world famous Madison Square Garden.
0: That's right.
2: Did you hear the rumor that they're going to tear it down?
0: No.
2: Well, they're going to have to, they have to redo the train station, and they can't do it with the garden theater on top.
1: No.
0: This isn't like Trump's ballroom.
2: No, they're saying that they're saying they may have to move it across the street to the hotel.
0: Across the street?
2: I also read there's a chance they're going to move it to New Jersey.
3: What?
2: I'm not kidding.
0: No. Come on.
2: No. Stop yelling at me. Don't yell at me.
0: What's next? They're going to make it a square?
2: Yes.
0: Come on.
2: I read that they're looking for places to put the garden, and the one idea was in New Jersey.
0: Give me a break.
2: Do search for Madison Square Garden, New Jersey. Okay, watch what story comes
0: up. Jersey has arenas.
1: Yes, lots of them.
2: But the garden needs a place to go while they fix the train.
0: It needs a place to grow, you might say.
2: Oh, see, Josh.
0: Yeah,
2: see, now the interview's the best.
0: Come on. Get out.
2: Back me up with the story.
0: I haven't heard this. Boy, I hope they don't move it before a concert. That's all I really care about.
1: You get that big sign on the door, closed for business.
2: Pardon our dust.
0: Sorry,
2: what,
0: Jen.
2: What does it say?
3: It says it's not moving to New Jersey.
2: Oh, this just breaking news. They're not moving the garden to New Jersey.
0: I got nervous there for a second.
4: I like it. You create some chaos and then you solve it. Now we all feel so good. Oh my God, it's not moving.
0: A slap and then a kiss on the cheek. Yes. Like that.
2: That's the magic of the show.
0: That's it.
2: All right, Josh, we want to see you at the garden.
0: I can't wait.
2: I want to hear every cut on this album, but there's one cut we're going to hear now.
0: Okay.
2: And so I believe it's been over 20 years since we first had you on our show.
0: It has, yeah.
2: But whatever.
0: Yeah.
2: It's been a long damn time.
0: Absolutely.
2: We always love it when you visit us.
0: I love you guys. Thank you for always having me on and for the support all these years. It really means the world, truly. No. I will buy you. I really will buy your next meal when I see you in a restaurant. I will.
2: Look at me. Do I need a meal?
0: You look great.
2: Cinematic, of course, is out. And this is one of the cuts from that album that we're going to play for you now. This is Josh Groban. Thank you for coming in, Josh.
0: Love you guys. Thank you so much.

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1: You're right, it is Food News Thursday. Froggy, you getting excited? Are you revving up?
2: I'm all ready to go.
1: All right. Josh Groban, we just had a long conversation after the interview. He's awesome.
3: Oh, he's amazing.
1: He will always be one of my favorite friends on this show.
3: Oh, yeah.
1: Always.
3: 100%.
1: Always, always, always. But we're talking about conspiracy theory.
3: Yeah. Nate's such a party pooper.
1: What do you mean?
3: Wrap it up, guys. Wrap it up. You gotta go.
1: Well, you know, we need longer songs.
3: Yeah.
1: Anyway, he was talking about the fact that the entertainment business, including Steven Spielberg, creating all these films about outer space, rolling in to see us, and aliens and people living amongst us who are not of this earth. Mm-hmm. And they're doing it on purpose to slowly ease us into the fact that here it comes.
3: Yeah. It's a soft launch.
1: It's a soft launch.
3: Before all of the crazy begins.
1: I hope they're all just like E.T. on a bicycle.
3: I bet they will all be really nice and cute. Oh, when they come. They're going to be super
1: little
3: friendly.
1: Little finger.
3: All of them.
4: The glowing finger.
1: The glowing finger.
3: E.T. phone home.
1: Yeah.
3: I've never seen E.T.
5: You've never seen E.T.?
3: No.
5: It's the cutest movie.
3: Everyone says that. I know I should.
1: Well, they filmed it because that's the way it will really be.
3: Okay. I have faith that if the aliens come, that they will not be the scary thing that everybody thinks they're going to be. I think they'll be nice.
1: Says the alien.
3: Yeah. My people will be fine.
1: Anyway, Josh Groban, love him. His album is cinematic. We also found some other cuts on there that we love.
3: Oh, Coco's on there.
1: Music from Coco, from everything. Let's get into Danielle, if you know what I'm saying. Danielle.
5: Yes.
1: Put your phone down.
5: All right.
1: Who are you talking to?
5: Jody. She asked me a question about something.
1: So. Jody, you can get in touch with Danielle after the show.
5: I love you, Jody. Okay. All right, let's talk about Shawn Mendes. He appears to have recently suffered a really nasty hand injury. I don't know if you saw the pictures. His left hand was wrapped in a towel, looked like it was soaked with blood. He hurt his thumb and I think his middle finger. Unclear of what happened, but fans are hoping that it's not serious and that he can still perform with the injury.
1: We'll find out more.
5: Yeah, I got to find out more. So the Lincoln Lawyer is coming to an end. The streamer has announced that the upcoming fifth season on Netflix will be its last. 10-episode season is inspired by the seventh book. And I know a lot of people love The Lincoln Lawyer. It's such a great show. So we are wrapping things up there. Tonight around midnight, Drake will be releasing his 9th studio album, Iceman. So if you're excited, you can download that soon. And the woman that shot Rihanna in March, she is competent to stand trial. That is the ruling yesterday by a Los Angeles County Superior Court judge who dismissed concerns by her public defender, saying that they thought maybe her mental health, she couldn't, stand trial, but they're saying that she can stand trial. So
3: they shot at her. Happening. They didn't shoot her.
5: Yeah. What did I say? The woman who shot Rihanna.
1: You said they shot her.
5: Well, they shot at her.
3: Yeah.
1: So, they could have shot her.
5: The same kind of, in my book, is the same thing. If they had gotten the bullet at her, anyway. For the first time in World Cup history, the final match will feature a halftime show. The performers at MetLife Stadium in New Jersey will be Madonna, Shakira, and BTS. But they only get 11 minutes. Now, a halftime at a soccer match is 15 minutes. 11 minutes is not a lot of time, but that's all they're allotted.
1: It takes BTS that long to get on the field.
3: Yeah, there's so many people.
5: Yesterday, Elmo, Cookie Monster, Miss Piggy, Kermit, they helped Chris Martin of Coldplay announce the lineup. So there you go. World Cup, starts on June 11th. It's right around the corner. What's today? It's May 14th or something. I can't wait.
1: You're so excited.
5: I cannot wait. And Matthew Perry. So the judge went light on sentencing Matthew Perry's former drug counselor who pleaded guilty to one count of conspiracy to distribute ketamine and one count of distribution of ketamine resulting in death. Now, he admits that he was wrong. He said, I have spent the last two years with this nightmare I cannot wake up from, and I am haunted by the mistakes I made. This is crazy. He acquired vials from the ketamine queen for less than $200. Then he turned around and he would charge Perry $2,000. And then obviously we know what the end result was for that. So it's disgusting. Let's see. Law and Order. All your Law and Orders are on. Welcome to Wrexham is back and also On the Roam on HBO Max. And that's my Danielle report.
1: Let's get some sound in here with Garrett.
6: All right. So we turn to the New Heights podcast. Travis Kelce was talking to Colin Jost as he was promoting Pop Culture Jeopardy. And they realized they have something in common.
7: How nice is it to be the less famous person in your relationship?
2: Huge relief. I think I'm probably almost approached more because she's less approachable. Because I'm on TV, I have like a lesser, people are just like, I'm in their living room. So they're just like, hey, what's up, man? How's it going? She's actually almost so famous, they don't believe it a lot of times. And the person's looking at her passport and he'll be like, has anyone ever told you you look like Scarlett Johansson? Like genuinely asking and not realize, even though he's looking at her, at her name, because he's like, it would be weirder if it was her.
1: What's it like to be a superstar like that?
6: Yeah, right. All right, so some serious news. Last night on the CBS Evening News, they were doing a live report from Taiwan and the cameraman had a medical emergency as they were live.
4: You will hear a lot about American decline and the rise of a powerful new China. The Chinese certainly, is he okay?
1: Yeah, CBS Evening News has a lot of problems.
6: Oh, the cameraman is okay, though.
3: No, thank God.
6: They had to cut back to New York. All right, this woman on TikTok has 30 million views over a video that she posted just the other day for saying this.
7: Hey, men, please stop wearing flip-flops. That's really gross.
1: I happen to agree with that.
6: Scary and Scotty are guilty of that.
3: Oh, God.
6: All right, we got a talk back from Michael yesterday. He has a suggestion for the show.
8: Hey guys, so I'm listening to yesterday's episode on my way to work, and you guys are playing Garrett's segment where he's doing all of the farting videos, and then you guys are playing them at the same time. I am losing it on my way to work. I think we need to get rid of the phone taps and play a farting segment every single day.
1: Okay.
8: I am howling in the car by myself.
1: I'm saying yes.
6: All right.
1: It's brilliant.
6: And then finally, this is an interesting clip. So back in 1957 on TV in Canada, Miss Brady introduced the pizza pie to the mainstream audience. Now, pizza was already created in the Italian communities in Canada, but the mainstream audience had no idea what a pizza pie was.
9: Pizza pie is becoming very popular, especially down in the States. There are some restaurants that even specialize in it. Now we'll just place our dough in the pan. Next ingredient is your spice. And this is an Italian herb, oregano, or as some people pronounce it, oregano. Next, our final topping is the cheese. And this is the most important ingredient in your pizza pie. First, I think I'll use some mushrooms. Second topping, we'll use pepperoni. The men really go for
1: Wait,
9: this.
1: How long ago was that?
6: 1957.
1: Oh my like God.
10: It's a pizza pie that you're getting in the
6: And then she ends it with, you put this thing called pepperoni on it.
1: It's oregano, or some people say oregano. Anyway, you're a good American, Gary. Okay, so we do have food news on the way. Is this true? Yes. Food news, Froggy. Good God, finally. Food news is coming up.
11: Elvis Duran.
1: Who the f*** writes these things?
12: Why don't you have a piece of bread and maybe you'll calm down a little.
11: And the morning show.
1: We're making a pizza pie today with the silver palette. Low pseudosodium tomato basil. They call it basil. You know, this is the silver palette. Oh, God, I'm going to use this tonight. Silver palette sauces for pasta night or whatever you want to put tomato sauce on with the San Marzano tomatoes. I'm going to open one now.
5: They brought us more because people were taking it off our desk. So they brought us more today.
3: Oh, that's nice because they were going missing.
5: Yeah. Look at the vodka sauce. Look how beautiful it is.
1: It is. And now the people who are stealing the pasta sauces are happy because we have more to steal.
3: Yep.
1: Bunch of jerks. Anyway, I love this one too. The San Marzano blend with roasted garlic. Mm. It actually tastes like garlic. It's the strangest thing. Talk about it.
5: I love the vodka sauce just to throw it on your pizza pie since we're talking about pizza pies right now. A vodka pie is my favorite. And this is, I mean, not just for pasta, but for pizza too. It tastes delicious.
1: No added sugar.
5: Nope.
1: They do it in a way that just makes it taste good. It tastes like tomatoes. And these tomatoes, not only the San Marzano, but also these ripe California tomatoes as well. And they blend these flavors together. And you know what? You see Silver Palette, they have a lot of other things too, but let's just talk about the pasta sauce. Mm. We love the Silver Palette pasta sauces, and they have some exclusive ones at Whole Foods as well. So wherever you buy your sauces, go for the Silver Palette sauces first. We love you, and thanks for being a part of our show.
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2: Oh, we love our Thursday. It's Food News Thursday. Froggy looks like the cat that just ate the bird. Look at him. He knows something we don't know.
3: You got a secret, Froggy?
2: You got a secret?
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2: All right, well, let's get into it.
5: Frog's Food News.
2: Froggy, what's going on today?
4: All right. Normally, when I do a Krispy Kreme story, it's just for Nate. I'm like giving him, because I know how much he loves good Krispy Kreme, but this is pretty incredible. Krispy Kreme constantly dreaming up new donut creations around the season. Well, nothing says summer more than that orange creamsicle flavor. That is summertime. So, to usher in summer, Krispy Kreme is releasing an all-new flavored glazed donut starting today. Orange Dreamsicle Original Glazed Donut. It's zesty cream, an orange cream flavor that is the ultimate nostalgia treat. It actually is from Good Humor's ice cream treat bar, the one that we're used to eating in the summertime. They're basically melting that and drizzling it on a donut. It is available for only 4 days.
2: You should see Nate's face. 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
6: I appreciate Krispy Kreme. Sometimes you try a little too hard.
4: No, this sounds delicious. 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
6: Nate, I think Froggy's working for Big Donut.
2: I may bring you one tomorrow. Big Donut is going to win on this one. I'm going to bring you one tomorrow. We'll see if you like it.
6: All right.
3: Who doesn't love a drizzly creamsicle?
4: Yeah.
2: I'm in.
4: Open up. 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Applebee's. Oh. It's their endless entrees. 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Each plate comes with a side of fries and coleslaw. The best part, once you order, you're not locked into that protein. You can mix and match the proteins with each additional portion, but you cannot share. So if you have two people at the table, you got to order two of them, but it's endless for just $15.99 as much as you need.
2: Do they look at you? Do they come in and monitor you, make sure you're not sharing?
3: I bet they do.
4: They probably do. I mean, if you order one and there's two people sitting there, that's only one order, and two people eat it, then yeah.
2: I would do the riblets and the crispy shrimp. Oh. Back to you.
4: Okay. I would do the boneless wings, and we would have to pay twice.
2: All right.
4: So this is pretty interesting. Truist Park, where the Atlanta Braves play baseball. Listen to this. Somebody had wondered online, how many hot dogs do they serve a year? Well, they answered. The stadium serves roughly 1 million hot dogs every year, 76,000 pounds of brisket, and 130 gallons of beer, or enough to fill 7 swimming pools every single year at Truist Park.
3: Wow.
2: And Scary hasn't even been there.
3: Yeah.
2: We can't blame Scary.
6: On my way.
4: They sell more than 40,000 hot dogs a night, and they do 81 home games a year.
3: Wow.
4: 40,000 wieners. That's a lot.
3: That's a lot of wieners.
4: That's a lot of wieners, Ellis.
2: Yeah, that's kids play.
4: Okay. I need to throw it to my cereal correspondent. Scotty B's got some pretty cool stuff.
7: Yeah, happy birthday, America. Honoring America's 250th birthday, General Mills has come out with two American-themed cereals. First of all, look at this, Cinnamon Toast Crunch, Root Beer Float. Doesn't that sound exciting?
3: Blech.
7: No?
2: That sounds awful.
7: It's kind of like
3: celebrating America.
7: Well, because it's red, white, and blue. And Root Beer is American.
2: Root Beer is very American.
7: Yeah.
3: And we're doing this birthday thing with America that's going to go the whole year.
7: That's right.
2: That's right. Just like, it's like Diamond's birthday. It lasts a whole year.
7: Right. And Gandhi, this one is for you. Okay. So this is birthday cake Cheerios.
3: Damn it.
7: Yeah. Yes. So Cheerios generally aren't sweet. You don't think of them as one of the sweet cereals, but this one is. This one has little red, white, and blue things all over the Cheerios. They're like little sprinkles, little candy sprinkles on the Cheerios.
3: Of all the how does the birthday cake thing not trigger you?
7: Oh, I don't care.
3: Oh my God. It's not a flavor.
7: Because I know it bothers you, so it doesn't bother me.
3: It's not a flavor.
7: Yeah. Well, it's delicious. And it's in stores now. Limited edition will be on stores right now, actually, in Walmart.
2: Gandhi.
3: Yes.
2: You're being triggered with breakfast cereal.
3: I'm not triggered. I really wish people would understand what I'm trying to say here. Birthday cake is not a flavor.
4: It's
3: an occasion. No, funfetti or confetti is the flavor. Birthday cake, I would get a chocolate cake. I love chocolate cake. Confetti's That's not chocolate.
7: Confetti's not a flavor.
3: Yeah, the funfetti confetti, that is the flavor.
2: It is a flavor.
3: That's what they mean when they say birthday cake.
7: Okay.
3: You know it's got
7: sprinkles.
3: That's a flavor.
4: Are you ready for the countdown?
2: I'm ready for anything.
4: Okay. This was provided by Nate. These are the 10 most popular cocktails in the United States so far in 2026.
2: Oh, this is a good list. Mm.
4: Number five, the Moscow Mule.
2: Okay, Moscow Mule. I do the Mexican Mule with tequila.
1: Yeah, baby.
4: Okay. Number four, the Mojito.
2: Okay. Make sure you muddle.
4: Number three, espresso martini.
3: Yeah. I'm going to a party about that tonight.
2: What kind of party are you going to?
3: An espresso martini launch party.
2: I want to go.
3: Come. Oh, my God. It's in Jersey City. You know Nigel Barker from America's Next Top Model? He invited us.
2: Jersey City?
3: Yeah, stop right. it. Stop
2: Tell him I said hi.
3: Oh, my God.
4: Oh, damn. Number two, call them by their full name, not abbreviated. They're not Margs. They're margaritas.
2: Okay. Oh, so what's number one? Can we guess?
4: Go ahead. Guess.
2: Just a regular martini?
4: No. Number one is?
2: What is it?
4: Old Fashion.
2: Yeah. Oh,
4: old fashioned number one.
2: Really? I love a good old fashioned. When I think old fashioned, I think Nate.
1: That's right.
2: I love Manhattans. I love old fashions. I just wanted to let you know in case you want to make me a cocktail.
3: I do.
2: That was a great list. I love that list.
3: Nice list. I'm clapping. We love you, Froggy.
2: That was gorgeous. Froggy, where are you? Where did you go?
4: I'm nowhere. I'm right here.
3: He was waiting for a better send-off.
2: That was tremendous. I love that list.
4: Thank you.
0: Froggy's got food news.
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31: Am I the only one in here that has heard of a Clyde clock?
32: Yes. I don't know what that is.
33: This is some gadget for zillionaires. What is this?
31: It's not for zillionaires. Not at all. Let me see how much I'm... Well, someone gave it to me as a gift, but oh, okay. I love it.
33: What is so special about it?
31: It's just a fun clock. Mm. We need more clocks in our life.
33: Okay. What's fun about it?
31: Look, just go to Clyde O'Clock.
33: You just told me you had one, so I thought you would know.
31: Oh, well, it's a clock with fun and animated faces and things.
33: Oh, okay. Oh, I see this thing.
31: Anyway. Huh.
1: And what's it for?
31: It's a clock.
33: For fun.
31: You know, that tells you the time.
33: When you want to have fun with the time.
31: You know, clocks actually are such an old school thing. Yeah. A lot of people just don't depend on clocks anymore.
1: Oh, these are cute.
31: I know, but they're very cool.
1: Yeah. Scary. I'm surprised you don't collect these.
9: You know, I may start.
1: They're very
31: cute.
1: Well,
31: the thing is, it's a digital face, and so you can feed it different faces.
1: I want to see if they have that on my Apple Watch, because they have different faces on my
31: Clyde,
1: Apple Watch.
31: K-L-Y-D-O. Yeah. By the way, not a sponsor, not paying us.
1: No.
9: But they should.
33: You know, this is like a standalone box, and you can have different designs in the box.
31: Yeah.
33: Okay.
31: It's a clock, really. Okay. Anyway, so I got one, and Alex was like, why do we need that for? Just as we spend money on it. I don't think they're all expensive. I don't know. Anyway, Clyde O'Clock, enough of that. Hey, it is time for Around the Room. Oh. By the way, can we go back, do a reach around, as they call it, for the conversation we were having with Scotty B about birthday cake flavored ice cream, cereal?
33: Yes.
31: Right? Mm-hmm. You with me?
11: Yes.
31: And you're saying that this particular birthday cake flavor is sprinkles or something.
11: It's,
31: I don't know.
11: Sprinkles. Usually vanilla-ish with sprinkles is birthday cake flavor.
31: Right. Okay, but Gandhi's argument is, well, birthday cake doesn't have a flavor. It's a birthday cake.
1: Right.
31: And people argue against her. And I from time to time, well, universally, it seems if someone said birthday cake flavor, I automatically go to that funfetti flavor.
12: Right. Yeah, it's an understood flavor.
31: But it's not.
1: Oh, right.
31: So someone sent a text in which backs you up, Gandhi.
1: Thank you, person.
31: They said, I agree, birthday cake is not a flavor. As a baker, a professional that deals with cakes, as a baker, birthday cake can be any flavor. Chocolate, German chocolate, cherry.
1: That's right.
31: So from that point of view, I see the point.
1: Yeah, if you called a baker and said, I need a birthday cake, they would ask you follow-up questions about the flavor.
9: Yeah.
31: And can we talk about helping out retail? While we're having this conversation, Danielle's ordering a Clyde O'Clock.
1: No, I was actually looking up the faces of it on my Apple Watch.
33: The store.
31: But it's still a great story, no matter where you
1: go. So normally, Froggy and I see a shopping cart, we just kind of watch where it goes, and we're like, oh, who's this going to hit? And then we chuckle. I knew this shopping cart was going to hit somebody's car, and I didn't want that to happen to them, and it wasn't my shopping cart. I ran so fast across the parking lot to stop this shopping cart, and I'm like, I'm so proud of myself.

0: Nice.
1: Considerate move.
0: Yeah. For a moment.
2: But yet, if it's a person, let it go.
0: Well, because they'll normally grab it themselves, except that one time.
2: Usually, they're people are made of spongy material. They will be fine. Hey, what's up, Scary? Scary, what are you doing?
3: This is my around the room. Everyone's waking up this morning to a brand new feature on Instagram called Instance.
1: Oh, God.
3: This is brand new.
2: What's that?
3: So what you do is, it just comes up, you snap, just smile, go, Now, that'll be shared with my close friends, and the second they view it, it's gone. So, for instance, when you go through it, like, these are what people are doing right now.
2: Okay.
3: So, yeah, anyway, yeah.
2: So it's called an instant?
3: Yeah, look.
1: Instance.
2: So it just shows a blip of time and it disappears when they see it.
3: That's correct.
2: Okay.
3: It's kind of cool.
1: It's like Snapchat.
2: I'm gonna start using it.
3: The thing is, you can't go back. There's no backwards. It's gone.
2: You can't screenshot an instance.
1: You can screenshot it.
3: Ooh, can you?
1: I thought you. Why couldn't you?
3: You can't do it.
2: Would you try?
1: Try it.
3: It's just screenshots are blocked. Photos disappear after viewing. That's it.
2: Okay.
1: Here come the nudes.
2: Okay. Who wants to see Daddy's magic wand? Everyone's going to take a gander at this. Whoops, it's gone.
0: Hello, lady.
2: Come on, lady. Hello, straight Nate. What's up with you today?
4: Oh, gay Elvis. All right, I got a question. You brought it up just a second ago. German chocolate cake. You want to have your mind blown right now?
2: There's so many things I need blown.
1: Go on.
5: We'll
4: start with the mind. We all know the German chocolate cake. It's got that coconut pecan frosting on top.
1: Good.
4: Not from Germany.
1: What?
4: Not be was named
2: I'm not surprised.
4: After the baker. His name was Samuel German.
2: Oh, wow. Look at that.
4: And he invented this cake. It became famous in the 50s. And then people started calling it German chocolate cake, thinking it was from Germany. Not from Germany. He was an English guy.
0: Samuel chocolate cake.
4: English
0: that's right.
4: First
0: day.
4: Yeah.
0: First
2: name. Okay, thanks
4: German
2: for sharing.
4: Chocolate cake. There you go.
2: We always learn something from
4: a little nugget for you.
2: Thanks for the little nugget. Hey, Gandhi, what's up?
1: Hello. I think I have a new kink, and it is recommending a TV show to somebody and then following up to see if they liked it. Oh. And I get such joy when they say they loved it. This happened yesterday. Our buddy is bored, so he's looking for things to watch, Lee.
2: Mm-hmm.
1: So I sent him a few things, and his first response was, why don't you try telling me something I haven't already seen? I said, okay, because I recommended Hacks and Rooster. Love them. Then I recommended Running Point. He watched it, binged it all in one day, said he absolutely loved it. He didn't think he would, but he loves it so much. Can't wait for season two. And I have been walking around all day happy about this. I don't know why.
2: Because you're validated.
1: Maybe. And because Lee's a tough one to please.
2: He is. And that's a great show.
1: It's so
2: He's watching season two today. He's watching the whole season.
1: Yes. You've just finished it, right?
2: I finished season two last night.
0: Yeah, it's so good.
2: You finish that? You haven't finished it.
0: I told you I'm in the middle of season two. I can see why Lee, there are reasons why Lee likes it, and I can see those reasons. And the other reasons I wouldn't think he likes it.
2: Well, exactly.
0: There's two things.
2: Well, it's about sports.
0: The sports party probably couldn't care less about.
1: Well, he loved Heated Rivalry, and that was about sports.
0: Was it really?
2: There's two guys plowing each other as well. But anyway, it's such a good show. And I told you earlier, I saw the season two finale last night, and I was totally just, yes, I can't wait.
0: Amazing.
2: It was a happy, it wasn't a shock. It was like a happy, but we need another season kind of thing.
1: Absolutely.
2: Are we going to get another season?
1: I hope so. I don't know. I have to go check.
2: Had we known that was Kate Hudson sitting next to us when we had your birthday lunch at Odeon, I would have been all over her about this show.
0: I love your show.
2: I didn't even start watching it back then.
1: No, but that's okay. Next time. I'm sure she'll go in again.
2: She's an amazing actor. I think she's awesome.
1: Yeah. She's great, and she's really, it's like the perfect role for her. She's so good at this.
2: And Daniel, do you agree on that show? All the characters are just so well written, and they're all really great.
0: They are, and there's one that I can't freaking stand, and it's perfect. He's playing it perfectly because I want to punch him in the head.
1: Oh, everyone.
2: He's got more to go. And there you go. There's your around the room. Now what do we do there, big boy?
4: Take a break, big boy. Right.
6: 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I'm Beyonce.
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1: It's after 10 now on a Thursday. We're almost there. I woke up today, actually, I thought it was Friday, and then I was like, well, wait a second, I haven't done two things that I was supposed to do on Thursday, so I either missed those or it's actually Thursday, and it's actually Thursday, so false alarm.

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We're going to go through this coming up in 7 minutes. Things you shouldn't do at restaurants, even though it seems helpful. From the experts, that's coming up in seven. Hold on.

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1: So there's been a surge of people in America when they retire. They're retiring in this one spot of this world. And we'll go through what it is coming up in 10.

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Hello, it is Zach Dillon at 107.5 Kiss FM on Instagram and Facebook. You got to make sure that you DM us if you ever need anything. Birthday shout outs. Want to say hey, want to request a song. 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I had a

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And how easy this is. Like, we've got your chance at $1,000 nine times every weekday. 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
1: It's time for your lunch hour. Zach Dillon, after 12 now. From Zara Larsson to Olivia Rodrigo, my daughter already bothering me with multiple text messages a day and making sure she goes to this show.

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1: I think I'm guilty of this too, but I think we need to start drinking water more. There's a health expert. She is a family medicine physician at the Cleveland Clinic. And this doctor says that we need to shoot for 8 to 12 glasses of water a day. But she says that everyone's water intake, that is like the general consensus, but it can vary per person, because there's like age factors into it, metabolism, any chronic medical issues. He says it's important to stay hydrated too when you're exercising or spending time outside, right? It's getting warmer outside. So make sure you're keeping up with the water. Like, I just want coffee to count as water. Why can't it? Wow, why didn't God make it that way? Like, can you imagine if coffee counted as your water intake? We'd all be the most hydrated people ever. This is the Zach Dillon.
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1: Have you seen the Fricy trend that's taking the internet by storm as people seek a refreshing summer snack? Let's talk about that. I mean, it is lunch hour, so we'll talk about that here in 10. Here's Zara Larson.

Elvis Duran and the 107.5 Kiss FM morning shows back tomorrow with your phone taps. 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
1: We got your keyword coming up to win some money. 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
1: After one, now it's Acto, and a new study has found that one in two of us massively lacking in this in our lives. 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
1: 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All right, time for me to get out of here. But guess what? Tomorrow when we talk again,
2: it's going to be Friday. Yeah, hooray for that. Hallelujah.

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Hello, it is Zach Dillon at 107.5 Kiss FM on Instagram and Facebook. You got to make sure that you DM us if you ever need anything. Birthday shout outs. Want to say hey, want to request a song. 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

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So if you have something you're itching to hear today, let me know. Chloe on the Air on Instagram and TikTok if you want to shoot me a DM. Let's kiss a thumb.

0: If you felt like Memorial Day got here a little quicker than it usually does, that's because it did. You're not wrong. Apparently, the 25th is one of the earliest possible dates for Memorial Day. So save that fun fact for the family barbecue. Taylor Swift next. We got the weekend on the way. I hope you keep hanging out. 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

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So many people are going to be driving for Memorial Day weekend. If you are doing the same, there's going to be 39 million other people traveling as well. AAA says peak congestion is going to be noon to 9 on Thursday, 11 a.m. to 8 on Friday, and then noon to 5 p.m. for the return on Monday. So keep that in mind if you are also driving for Memorial Day weekend.

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Now, here's your chance to win $1,000. Just enter this nationwide keyword on our website. 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

did you see we're getting another tour film? Dua Lipa just announced the release of her Live from Mexico tour film and live album. Film is going to be dropping on May 21st, and the live album drops on May 22nd.

I want you to be the next person winning that $1,000. So if you want to be our next Pay Your Bills winner, you got to listen for those keywords. If you missed the one for this hour, it is cash, C-A-S-H. Make sure you get that entered at 107.5.

0: We now know who is performing at the FIFA World Cup final halftime show. It is all getting curated by Coldplay, Chris Martin, by the way. BTS, Madonna, and Shakira are going to be taking the stage at New Jersey's MetLife Stadium. It all kicks off June 11th, though, in Mexico City, and that final is going to take place on July 19th. If you could have picked who you would have wanted to play the halftime show, who would have been on that dream lineup? Let us know on the free iHeartRadio app, and then keep it here. Tate McRae and Zara Larsson are next. It's Kiss FM.
1: Hey, weekend warriors. How's a little trail therapy sound right now? Hop in. Let's go for a ride in the Nissan Armada Pro 4X. Tune out all those work emails and turn up that twin-turbo V6 engine.

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1: Oh my gosh, I'm so excited. I did not think I was going to win. Thank you, I'm so excited.
0: If you want to win as well, make sure you're grabbing all the keywords. We have a new one heading

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1: Yeah. Guaranteed human.
0: Now, here's your chance to win $1,000. Just enter this nationwide keyword on our website. 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That's deposit. 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

I am excited about this. Do you remember Dunkin' did those viral 48-ounce drink buckets? They were a limited time only thing. I tried so hard to get my hands on one. I went to like 3 different Dunkins, but now they are bringing them back and it's going nationwide, and I will be getting my hands on one. We're manifesting at this point. So the buckets can be filled with iced coffee, iced latte, or a refresher. So what are you putting in?

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1: That's awesome. Thank you. Oh, that's wonderful. I'm going to take the kids somewhere fun.
0: Awesome. If you want to win that cash as well, make sure you cash in all the keywords. If you miss the one for this hour, it's deposit, D-E-P-O-S-I-T. 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

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Yeah, sounds pretty good, right? I'll let you know how you can win that in two songs. 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
1: Oh, my God. You just made my day. It's awesome. Thank you so much.
0: We will be back with more keywords tomorrow morning. First one's going to be at 9 a.m. Maybe set alarms if you really want to catch all of them.

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There is a doctor weighing in on the car ranch conversation that is happening. So if you missed it, there's a mom and daughter in Florida who went viral for a car ranch disagreement. So the mom, Meredith Masony, found out her daughter stores ranch dressing packets in her car and started freaking out about it, saying like, we live in Florida, it's going to make the ranch go bad, you're going to get really sick. And now there's a doctor weighing in, Dr. Donald W.

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Workday's basically over. Tomorrow's Friday and then it's the weekend. Ooh, feeling good. I'm heading out of here, so I will catch you tomorrow afternoon. Same time, same place. If you want to reach out to me outside the show, Chloe on the Air on Instagram and TikTok. And then McCabe's in next. He's got Olivia Dean and Sabrina Carpenter lined up for you. Let's kiss the thumb.

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